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can't feel at home in this world anymore. Can say that again. New Jerusalem Baptist Church Choir. That's a good one. I'll listen to that the rest of the show. And before that, we heard Keith Pringle and the Pentecostal Community Choir. True Victory from the True Victory LP. Both of those courtesy of the Savoy record label. Some fine choir singing. Get us underway this evening on Sinner's Crossroads on WFMU. My name is Kevin Nutt. Welcome, everyone, to our gospel broadcast. Yes. Join us on the message board. Multimedia extravaganza that it is. Say hello or howdy, etc. Brothers and sisters and beloved. We'll get right into the music again here. The BTU Specials. Baptist Training Union? Could be. 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

ask you to join us just 1 minute of silent prayer. If you're driving or on the job, don't close your eyes, but let's fill the skies, my friends, as far as my voice can be heard right now, with just 1 minute of silent prayer. You might be praying with someone you don't even know about the same situation that you're having right now. Join us, my friends. Hug your child. Hold your friend's hands as we do before we leave town and travel across the country. Join us right now. Just 1 minute of silent prayer. The blood of Christ in your heart in the name of Jesus.

All right, the traveling five. Somebody's waiting for me at the gate. Somebody's waiting. The official title of that song. And of course, it's a arrangement of At the Gate that Madam Edna Galvin Cook made very popular in the gospel world. You're tuned to Sinner's Crossroads Gospel Broadcast here on WFMU. Brothers and sisters and beloved, all the children everywhere, welcome. We take a break at the bottom of the hour here every week, just about. And we can do many things. Folks can get up and stretch their legs, go get another cold drink from the refrigerator. I'll step on the gospel veranda and tell you who you just heard right before the traveling five. We heard the Ruffin Brothers, no relation. Yes, he will. That's what they were singing about. And we heard the BTU specials. Three songs in that set, is that right? The first set was kind of long. I hope I didn't miss anything. You can check the playlist on that to make sure, because I'm lazy procrastinator. Greetings to all the lazy procrastinators in the world. And also the good Reverend Creighton and Brother Richard in Chicago. They are not procrastinators. They are successful human beings, as you are as well. Yes. We've got the five Blind Boys of Alabama. I Cried, Lost Your Mother. I Cried, such a short two-word title for a great sentiment. And the Blind Boys of Alabama were known for their mother songs. And this is a good one. It's actually an unreleased alternate version. But that will get us underway on the good foot, starting this next set here on Sinner's Crossroads on WFMU.

You know, that was a long time ago. Old lady was laying on her bed. You know one thing about mother, she loves her children. If anybody in here know what I'm talking about, let me see you raise your hand. I'd like to see the hand raised that got the mother living today. And one thing I want to tell you, you don't know how blessed you are. Let everybody in the building say amen. I'd like to hear you say amen again. Sad for Jesus. You know God is good. And one night in a small town, this old lady was laying in her bed late in the night. She heard the telephone ring and she picked up the receiver. And on the other end, she heard her daughter said, "Mom, this is your daughter." She looked out of the window and the darkness was closing all around. She says, "Cole, it's too late to catch a bus. Cabs can't be found. But one thing about your mother, it never get too cold for to come and see about her child." She got up out of bed and put on old clothes. Tucked a scarf and wrapped it around her neck. "I got to walk for many miles. My daughter needs me this evening. I got to see what's wrong with her." She opened up the door and the wind blowed in her face. You know what she did? She started to walk in.

in a hospital. You know what happened? The doctor said you don't have to worry no more. Your daughter gonna be all right. You know what she did?

His man coming there. He said, I tried it all. Say, I tried it all. He said, I never say I tried Viagra. I tried this. I tried. I said, have you ever tried the V? He said, no, I don't want the V because if the Viagra didn't do it, I said, have you tried the Bohawk? He said, my grandmama told me about the Bohawk. He said, that Bohawk not going to bust my heart. I said, no, it's not going to bust your heart, but I tell you what it will do. He said, I'm going to try it. How much is it? I told him he bought a bag of it. I'm going to tell you the God of him to just assure Jesus live, and I know he live. 2 days later, he was back, and you know what? He bought a dozen packs of that Bohawk.

0: Oh, yeah. Yes. And going home.
1: The Sensational Righteous Brothers. No, not those Righteous Brothers. We played the Sensational Walker Brothers last week. Here on Sinner's Crossroads, gospel broadcast on WFMU, the Mighty Holy Way Travelers preceded the Sensational Righteous Brothers. Our Prayers, what they were singing about. The Internationals with some girl group gospel. Girl group sounding gospel. Call them anytime. Call us free. Nobody else will be listening in. We heard the Sensational Five Singing Souls. Working, still working for my crown. There you go. Of course, that's an arrangement of the Candy Staton cover of Stand By Me that she recorded for Fame Records. We heard the Cross Jordan Singers, I Started Waiting. I Started Walking. My apologies, because it's an arrangement of the Swanee Quintet's New Walk, Cross Jordan Singers. And we started the set down at the bottom of the hour. We made it here once again with the Five Blind Boys of Alabama. And I cried. Don't you cry, brothers and sisters and beloved. Keep the faith, everyone. Thanks to the Mighty Gospel Friends. Thanks to you, the listener, for tuning in. Thanks to this great radio station. What is that radio station? It's WFMU. 91.1. East Orange. WMFU. 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And in New York City, Rockland County at 91.9. And on the interweb at WFMU.org. Yes, indeed, brothers and sisters and beloved. My name is Kevin Nutt. Thanks for tuning in this evening. And stay tuned to WFMU, this wonderful radio station. Stay tuned to WFMU. And we will see you next week.

0: Oh, a bebopper. 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Give me some skin. Ouch! Oh! Oh! Oh!
1: Hi, this is David. Well, here we go again.
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0: Open up! It's Joe Besser!
3: Hello? Where's the urgent horn? 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
0: 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Yeah. 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

0: Last week, you gave us an opinion of rock and roll that wasn't exactly flattering. 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
2: Louis!
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3: 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Who the hell took my makeup?
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5: WFMU Music Dispensing. I have a really big show tonight. Woo! On a Thursday evening, we got Tex Antoine. He's going to be here to discuss his brand new Tex Antoine breath fresheners. What, spray mist. It's a I got one right here. Hold it. Pine. Charcoal. Raspberry. It's perfect when 5-0 pulls you over. Bingo the chimp, speaking of. Oh, yeah, some schnapps, huh? What kind of schnapps? Banana schnapps, me. I'm Dave the Spaz. Hello, and how do you do on this fine Thursday evening over here? Tommy and the Chessmen, isn't that great? Wow. This is a 50-cent record. It's all banged up, you know? Crappy 45s, the poor man's hobby. How sweet it is to be loved by you, Tommy and the Chessmen. Ike and Tina Turner with tra-la-la-la-la-la-la. Carlton King Coleman, the Boo Boo Song, Part 1. That's all you need. No need to flip it. Fabulous Jades.
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5: 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Artesians with their take on that New Orleans classic. Jerry Lee Lewis with a whole lot of twisting going on all night long from the Dave Clark 5. Lalo Schifrin with Chimpanzee Mannix Theme. Featuring Plaz Johnson on saxophone. More on that later. Here's Groovies.

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0: Sometimes I feel like the clock in my head is syncopated. And here's the terrific lady who's kept me on time for my appointments for the last 40 years, my sweet Dutch bride, Feature Ralston.
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0: Aha! 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
0: Right on. Hey, it's ready.
2: Andre Williams, sweet little pussycat, right here on the Music Spaz by Rufus Thomas with the Pink Pussycat One. Brenda Lee, sweet impossible. You, Del Shannon, you, Summer in the City. You don't expect it, but you don't regret it. Vic Damone for Coppertone, Four Jacks, No Jills. Sure cure for the blues and flaming groovies. Doing a Randy Newman number, Have You Seen My Baby? In Beachmen news, well, things have changed in the Beachmen camp. A lot of people would say that the band went through a significant change when Carl Wilson died and they fired Al Sardine, and it sort of became the Mike Love Experience with Bruce Johnston, and that went on for, you know, decades. And then they came back in 2012, and we know they're, you know. And then after that, 2013, it was back to Mike and Bruce, and Bruce quit like a few months ago. And I've checked in on these boys, and the clips I saw, they're so much closer to sounding like the South Bay Surfers than they are to the 2012 Beachmen with Brian and David Marks and all that. I'm not saying that's a bad thing, it's just another transition. It's just that this is a band that goes through changes. Anyway, they canceled their whole summer tour abruptly, just like yesterday. And that's like Santa taking Christmas off. So all I know is that they're scheduled to return on Thursday, September 24th. That's a Thursday. Yeah, I mentioned it's a Thursday, right? I'm not saying that they're going to appear on this show on their return, but I'm not saying that they're not going to appear. Here's my gateway song. It's true. Right here on Music Spaz. Bye.

0: Ingrid, please marry me. I promise to let all of our girl children become electronic geniuses like their mother. And that's a concession, ma'am.
1: I'm already married. To all this. To science. To my career.
0: Well, I hope you'll both be very happy. I just thought of something. Do you know who are the happiest and best adjusted people in this institution?
1: I'm not interested.
0: Those maintenance men. Mo, Larry, and Curly Joe. They're not married to any kind of science at all.

I'm with the devil down here below. Yeah. Took a final turn up the Grapevine Hill. I hadn't met a truck up to Rolling Still. Tried to cut between two headlights there till I found out there was a matching pair. I lived my life over just before the crash. Every chance I ever took went by in a flash. I smelled rubber burning and I heard gravel whine. A little voice said, "Charlie, end of the line." While the crash was echoing across the plains, they was tidying up my last remains. Before he could say, "Brody, your oversized pot," I was down here shoveling and it's mighty hot.

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It was worse than jail. He had little black horns on top of his head. His teeth were green and his eyes were red. He hated to see a man out of work. He kept things stern. You couldn't shirk. We're really jumping in a lower level joint. If you didn't understand, you soon got the point. It's not dull down here, he says to me. This is the hot rod section. We're full, you see. A new batch today and more tomorrow. That guy over there keeps yelling for Laura.

0: Coulda went to work, cause his tires were slick. He was pouring on the coal, his spinners were a-humming. I had the fire good and hot, cause I knew he was a-coming. Black denim trousers, an eagle on his back, totaled out his cycle on the Cadillac. The Nash Rambler guy we call second gear finally got it in high, and he landed here. I kept pouring into Hades in a steady stream when I woke up from this awful dream. I called my pop and said, you can quit drinking, cause I'm jacking up that hot rod Lincoln.
1: I mean, this is ridiculous. It's a radio show. It ain't a one-hour television spectacular.

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2: Not now, we're on the air. Bob, I'm with the security guard who started it all with his discovery of the bugging. Would you tell us exactly what you were doing at the time?
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2: Can you recall your reactions as you made that fateful discovery?
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2: I understand you now have a new job with an increase in pay. How much more do you get?
6: Daisy, a day.
1: Ed, I'm here with one of the Watergate conspirators. Tell me, sir, why did you bug the Watergate?
7: Oh, no one knows what goes on behind closed doors.
1: Sir, we've heard that there may have been a house of ill repute and the services of a call girl involved. Was such a plan ever carried out?
8: Never found Hattie and never found a shack.
1: This is Walter Cronkite talking to the new Attorney General. What is your role in this case, sir?
9: I'm a steamroller, baby. I'm bound to roll all over you.
1: I see. After reviewing the evidence, what was the first thing that smelled suspicious to you?
10: A dead skunk in the middle of the road.
1: Hello, Big Bob here calling the home of Mrs. Martha Titchell. After the hearings are over, where do you think you and your husband will be?
11: Sitting on a shelf in a local department store.
1: Mrs. Titchell, if your husband was not involved in the Watergate activities, how do you think his name got linked to the scandal?
12: Kids say the darndest things.
1: With your husband testifying at the hearings, is there anything you'd like to say to the investigating committee?
13: What about me? I'd like to have a song to sing to.
1: Walter Cronkite again, with the writer who prepares all of the president's speeches. Seems he's got a statement to make to the president regarding his latest speech.
14: It's the last song I'll ever write for you.
2: Ed here with President Trixon himself. Mr. President, why didn't you get involved in the Watergate investigation sooner?
15: Too much monkey business for me to be involved in.
2: Recent polls have indicated that your popularity may be slipping. Is there any comment you'd like to make to the American people?
16: Am I that easy to forget?
1: Bob again with a top Democratic official. What have the leaders of your party been doing lately?
17: Rank and why, Scotty Ode, rank and why.
1: Well, what about your party's chances in the next election?
18: We're wanted men, we'll strike again, but first let's have a beer.
1: And how about the future of the Republican Party?
19: It's dead!
1: One final question. Who do you think will be the next president of the United States?
20: Superman!
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20: Superman!
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I know. It's been done, like 20 minutes ago. I just wanted to see if I was paying attention. Turns out I wasn't. I want to thank the volunteers that were upstairs earlier today, Greg, Emily, Natalie, and Shiler. 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Right here on day 247 of the 91 days of summer, WFMU. When I click this little clicky thing, we got to click things around here. The floaters. Float on. Float on. Loco. I'm sitting here looking at five cut-in records. It's like, oh, which one? Which one? Three Watergates and a Jaws and an E.T. Well, we heard the Watergate report. Max Frost and the Troopers with Shapes of Thing to Come. Mummies. Food Sickles and Girls. Hot Rod 80s with Charlie Ryan and the Timberland Riders and the Beach Men. Heads, you win. They'll be back. They're going to be back. Freddie Boom Boom Cannon. Yeah, he passed away a few days ago. And, well, this is kind of peppy music for Fred. Come on. Something a little sadder, huh? That's nicer. Anyway, so, Palisades Park. That guy. Now, I figured I would play, how can I not play some Freddie Cannon songs? But I gotta refer you to Todd Aphonic Todd, who last year did a 3-hour show on Freddie Boom Boom Cannon and interviewed the man himself, and it was wall-to-wall Freddie Boom Boom Cannon hits. Only on FMU. We're like the stupid version of WKCR. Let me think, or WKCR for Idiots? Could be a t-shirt. I'm going to get in touch with Legal. Well, Freddie Boom Boom Cannon, he hails from Massachusetts, and he was 89 years old. He started out playing guitar, singing in a group also, the Spindrifts. Oh, but the guitar, let us lead guitar, as a matter of fact. So let's start with that one from 1956, the G-Clefs, with the ding-dong, ding-dong, ding-dong, ding-ding-ding, dong. Ding, ding, ding, ding, ding, ding.

It's WFMU. East Orange, WMFU, Metro. Will you please? I'm David Spaz, paying tribute to Freddie Cannon. One of the great... Woo! Can't do it. Let me see. Woo! Woo! There was one time I sat there. Oh, was it Tallahassee? I sat there and I counted the woos. I know you would do the same. That was Summertime USA. And Freddie Cannon, he's riding a coaster in that Palisades Park in the sky, but he gave us a lot of entertainment. A lot of crazy 45 records. If you were a rock and roll record, I like that one. Greatest Show on Earth. Arnie Ginsberg jingle. And that jingle is like the sound of, money in the pocket. Way down... Well, I'm not saying. I'm just saying. Way Down Yonder in New Orleans. Coca-Cola radio spot number one. Cha-Cha Do, The Spin Drifts. Accompanied by The Downbeats. And that's the first record he sings on. G. Clef's before that plays guitar. Ka-ding-dong, da-ding-dong, da-ding-dong, dong-dong-dong-dong, ding. A few more, but really just the very best. I don't know about you. I don't have a high tolerance for a whole lot of Freddie Cannon. If you made me listen to Transistor Sister like 10 times in a row, I would probably confess to anything. But this is going to be the good stuff. Oh, yeah! How about the flip side? Let's flip that Spin Drifts record over, accompanied by the Downbeats. Flip side to Cha-Cha 2. Belinda, thinking about Freddie Boom Boom Cannon and a few nice things right here on WFMU.

WFMU. Thinking about Freddie Boom Boom Cannon and a few nice things. You ever catch his act? He was at the Stomp, a few years ago. But I saw him, the one that stands out is the World Trade Center in the 90s. They used to put on free shows in between the two towers there. And Harry Harrison introduced him, and Harry sort of locked arms with, Mr. G. And they went stomping around the stage going, boom, boom, boom, boom. Was anyone else there? Did I imagine this? And Freddie Boom Boom Cannon came out and turned in a terrific performance because he's Freddie Boom Boom Cannon. I know, you listen to a whole lot of them all at once. Some things were meant to be, digested singularly. Singularly. Like a Bugs Bunny cartoon or Jimmy Rogers records. You might not want it all at once. With the exception of the Toddaphonic Todd show from last year, you go to WFMU.org and look that up because Todd did a three-hour Freddie Boom Boom Cannon special featuring the man himself. On Saturday afternoon, when I found out that he passed, I texted Todd because he was on the air. I figured, he should know in case he didn't know. And I mentioned to him in the text, I told Todd that I always thought of Freddie Cannon as Todd's spirit animal. And the reply was like one of those like three or four exclamation marks. Like, huh? Well, my spirit animal is Mike Love, so you got your troubles. Palisades Park, the CBS FM promo version. Always love that one. Hey, Punk Rocker, flip side of At the Disco Down. Dedication song, that's a real good one. Laughing song, kind of weird. You know, he does a few Al Jolson numbers. Well, yeah, way down yonder in New Orleans. What do you call it? He's like, California, here I come. Anyway, we didn't hear California. We heard Action, Tommy Boyce number. Is that Tommy and Steve Benet? Is that it? Coca-Cola, Patty Baby. That was a Feldman Goldstein Goddard number that they wrote and produced. It was a real good one. And Belinda, the B-side from the Spindrifts. All right, well, no one's getting out of here unless we hear this one.

0: from 1967.
1: 67?
0: Freddie Cannon, 20th Century Fox. This is Music to Spaz by Ante the Spaz. Yeah, we got another one too. it's a real macabre episode of Music to Spaz by. Of course, I'm referring to the loss of Randolph Mantooth. But he didn't cut any records. He didn't even do a duet with Sammy Davis Jr., so there's not much you can say about it. And besides, I'm not even ready for Emergency. I know it's a Jack Webb joint, but I gotta mature. I gotta be a little older in a few years. I'm really gonna start on it. I'm sure it's wonderful. It's just, I can't. But sadly, we did lose 94-year-old Plaz Johnson, saxophonist. To put it mildly, his most famous recording is the Henry Mancini Pink Panther. It's what the BBC led with yesterday morning, you know, because it's Peter Sellers, and you do that. Plaz John Johnson Jr. from Louisiana started out in a touring band with Charles Brown, drafted into the Army, and then ended up in a military band in California. Self-taught. Played alto, went over to tenor. His first act was with his brother Ray singing. The Johnson Brothers. They had a combo, and they recorded a record in 1949. Now, I should say that Plaz Johnson played on every record that you've ever heard of. Quite possibly. He was in the Wrecking Crew. He went over with a bunch of musicians from New Orleans, and Earl Palmer and Renee Hall, and they all set up shop. Harold Batiste, notably, set up shop in L.A. And yeah, they were called upon to play on everything. Just a very, very short list of recordings that Plaz Johnson has played saxophone on, and other instruments, flute, piccolo, other wind instruments. Amos Milbourne, Laverne Baker, Big T. Tyler, Thurston Harris, Larry Williams, Renee Hall's orchestra, I mentioned, Johnny Otis, Sheb Woolley, he's on the Purple People Eater, Young Jesse, Tony Allen, Jerry Neal, I Hate Rabbits, Bobby Troup, speaking of Emergency, Ray Anthony, who's sitting there right now at home, 104 years old, going, phew, Johnny Burnett, Dwayne Eddy, Ella Fitzgerald, Nat King Cole, Dino, Frank, I don't know about Sammy, who does? Bobby Darin, Peggy Lee, B. Bumble and the Stingers, Sam Cooke, the Routers, Aretha Franklin, Dick Dale, Eddie Cochran, the Beach Men, Burt Ward, yes, Boy Wonder, I Love You, Screamin' Jay Hawkins, Chet Baker, John Lennon, Tina Turner, Laverne and Shirley, they're a soundtrack record, Bobby Day, Bobby V, Ricky Nelson, Richard Berry, Rita Coolidge, Neil Diamond, Etta James, B.B. King, Linda Ronstadt, Rod Stewart, I can't read my handwriting, oh, Carole King, Joni Mitchell, The Platters, Minnie Riperton, Johnny Rivers. That's a lot. And most notably, aside from the Pink Panther, he spent 15 years on television with Merv Griffin leading the band. Man. Let's hear some of these songs. Let's start with the very first one, the Johnson Brothers Combo. Right here on WFMU, thinking about Plaz Johnson and a few nice things on Music to Spaz By.

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Serving Simeon Valley, West Bonobo, Bananaville, Tassie, Kokomo County, Allegheny, and Greater Rip Curry. I'm Dave the Spaz. It's music to spaz by. It's a Plaz Johnson party celebrating the life and work of the most prolific saxophonist ever. Plaz Johnson plays on everything. Like Jody Reynolds, I Want to Be With You Tonight. Or how about the Coasters? How about them Coasters? Ladylike. Jim Dandy Got Married. That's him. He's on there. Laverne Baker. Bobby Day. Rockin' Robin. Uh-huh. Tweedly D. Tweedly, that, you know, that's him doing that. Amos Milburn. Juice, juice, juice. Getting hip. 18-year-old Otis Redding with the Shooters, his very first recording. That's before Stax. He didn't... There's the myth, and there's what happened. And that was getting hip. Johnson Brothers combo at the very top. His first record with his brother Ray. Mellow Mama. In the background here, this is Johnny's house party, credited to Earl Palmer's party gang, or party stompers. Where, you know what's a terrific book? Earl Palmer's autobiography, Backbeat. When it comes to telling about New Orleans, there's that. There's the Dr. John book, and that you can start right there, and you'll learn a lot. Well, Earl Palmer, at one point in the book, he's in L.A., and he's sitting in a studio with Plaz Johnson, Renee Hall, a few others. Well, I'll let him tell it. I'm going to quote from the book right over here. He says, "Me and Renee Hall and Plaz Johnson always talked about how we could make some money and not leave the studio. One day I said, let's do a rock version of In the Mood. In the Mood? Bought my house on it. You see, back in New Orleans, millions of old white guys always said, hey, boys, do you know In the Mood? Because if they liked it so much, why wouldn't their kids? So we put a rock and roll beat to it, Renee and Plaz, and they said, okay, we'll write an arrangement. So I did. And we put it under the name of Ernie Fields, an old band leader who wasn't doing anything. Well, it was a big, big hit. It went to number 4. That's pop, not the R&B chart. We never did another thing like that, but

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2: Oh, I hate robbers.
1: Well, now I've been reading in my magic book. 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To catch a rabbit's lots of planning.
0: Man, what a champion.
2: I hate rabbits.
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singers? Read your paper. Huh? Take your paper in your hand if you can't read it. When you get to them things where you gotta sing, get your paper and find out where you at, and we'll read it. All right? That same groove, girl. Let's swing it.

Say, you want to make a lucky strike tonight? Just join us at the Thunderbird Club down in San Pedro. That's formerly the Harlem Hotspot at 118 West 5th Street. We're going to have a rocking and rolling good time again tonight, every Wednesday at the Thunderbird Club, formerly the Harlem Hotspot in San Pedro. We have a big talent show, cash prizes to the winners, and plenty of rhythm and blues music for dancing and a whole lot of fun. Sometimes big guest stars drop in. See you at the Thunderbird Club. We'll be there tonight. My band and Mel Williams, Little Arthur Matthews, Jimmy Nolan, the whole gang. See you there tonight.

Music just passed by. It's a Plaz Johnson tribute. He played sax on all of those, except Rockin' Robin. Played a piccolo. I'm Dave the Spaz. It's Music to Spaz by at 12 o'clock. Filling in for India tonight is Bedazzle, your reptilian... 3, 2, 1. Bingo, roll it back. Bedazzle your reptilian brain with Rhinestone Dinosaur. Right here at FMU. We heard the Johnny Otis Show with Willie and the Hand Jive, Nancy Sinatra, These Boots Are Made for Walking, Twisted Night Away, Sam Cooke, hits, hits, and more hits, like Unitar Rock, big hit around here, Willie Joe and his Unitar, Jerry Neal, and Eddie Cochran in there somewhere with a, I hate rabbits, Big T Tyler, King Kong, and Earl Palmer bought a house. From the sales of In the Mood, credited to retired band leader Ernie Fields. Imagine his surprise. Ernie Fields and his orchestra. Okay, there's going to be some more Plaz Johnson. Now, this is a real strange one. This is from 1960. Sort of an experimental record. It was released under the name of Johnny Gunn, Don Ralke, as Introspection 4, Weirdos from the Uncommon World of Johnny Gunn, with the outre musical sounds of Don Ralke. It's a weird one. But you got Plaz Johnson on the saxophone. So let's hit it. Last thought. One word. Last thought. Right here in FMU.

I almost knew, before I really knew, that I was the last one. And when the sun came up this morning, it only served to turn the light on, where there wasn't any need for light anymore. The chain reaction had started about 6 weeks ago, when the world was beautiful and colorful and full of the song of birds. And with every breeze and every change from day to night and night to day, each thing became one more degree different, and there was no new life. The earth around was barren. They withered and fell around me, and I could do nothing. In a very short while, I too would give up. Quit this twisted, disfigured thing I'd become. There was no way to understand what had happened. But we all knew that it was going to happen. As I know that out of our decay might spring another kind. Because the earth is still here to hold new things. And the sun doesn't seem to mind. So whatever is beyond the sun must still be. And must know my last thought. The last thought of the last rose of summer. Mm-hmm.

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Well, it looks like I'm finally winning my point. Just listen to these boys play a big hit of the 50s and see if you don't agree with me.

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1: Oh,
0: it's got to be right now.
1: That, there's a problem if there's a disputed bill.

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Oh, that was the Money Shot Pink Panther theme. Mancini, Champs with Tequila Twist. Dino, Can't Believe That You're in Love with Me. And by the way, Plas Johnson played saxophone on all these. The Beachmen, God Only Knows. Caravan, the Plas Johnson Quartet. Marvin Gaye, Let's Get It On. I Walk on Gilded Splinters. Dr. John, the Night Tripper. And that's where everyone on the record is a doctor, except for Plas, he's governor, Plas Johnson. Johnny Gunn and Don Ralkay with Last Thought. And here's your last thought. Stay tuned for Bedazzle Your Reptilian Brain with Rhinestone Dinosaur. Catch my act next week. Good night, everybody.

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This is Rhinestone Dinosaur, filling in tonight for India. I will be here until 3 a.m. Thanks for listening. Don't go anywhere.

I just can't get enough.

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And now I've made my own hard bed inside this prison of words unsaid. Mostly I say what you wanna hear. Could you take it if I came clear? Would you rather just see me

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Somehow 30 minutes has already passed, but I'm here for another 2.5 hours with more warm and fuzzy tracks, kicking off Leo season, peak summer, I don't know, whatever. Hope y'all are having a nice evening, and don't go anywhere. 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

There are no right angles found in nature. By 80 Mile Beach, the Thievery Corporation remix. Can someone fact check that? I feel like it's true, but who's to say? I doubt there are right angles found in nature. Either way, you are listening to WFMU. This is Bedazzle Your Reptilian Brain with Rhinestone Dinosaur. Before this one, we heard Walk On by El Perro del Mar, featuring a sound clip from the documentary Paris is Burning. Towards the end of the doc, Dorian Corey is speaking while putting on her makeup. And I will go over the full track list in 10 minutes or so at the top of the hour. Thanks for listening. Here is Fortune by Little Dragon. 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

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Here for another 2 hours. Don't go anywhere.

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This is Sleepy Language by Leo and Bushwacka here on Bedazzle Your Reptilian Brain with Rhinestone Dinosaur. I'm here with you for another hour, filling in this morning for India. Hope you've been enjoying the tunes so far. It's been a while since I've done a fill-in, so this is kind of just a hoarder's collection of sorts, if you will. But also some fun stuff, because warm out, and it's what I've been listening to. You can see the full track list on WFMU.org. I'll go back a few tracks if you have been tuning in and are curious. Before this one, we heard Angel by Trick Pony. Before that was Acopia with Anything You Want. Fillennium by TV Girl and George Clanton was before that one. Then we heard Automatic with Don't Wanna Dance, the Mario C mix. Seb Wildblood with Long Distance, the Boski remix was before that one. Then we heard Boom Boom by True Blue and The Bird. Before that was Make It by Mietze Conte. Then we heard Shattered by Jump Source, Patrick Holland, and Priori off of their relatively new album Fold. Has a lot of great stuff on there. Recommend checking that one out. And WLM by A Vision of Panorama was before that one. Before that, we heard Break Free by ESP. That came after Quiet Light with Aurora. And sort of, I can't remember if it was starting or ending or transitioning that set, but we heard Lorea with Se Me Va La Cabeza. I don't know. I feel like that kind of was a nice moment in the set, so I'm gonna leave the backtracking there. Again, if you wanna check out everything else, go to WFMU.org where you can see the full playlist. 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Again, you are listening to Bedazzle Your Reptilian Brain with Rhinestone Dinosaur. I'm going to turn it back to the music now. Hope you all are having a nice morning, and I will check in with you soon. Thanks for listening.

Bug Zapper, the instrumental by Aesop Rock, here on WFMU. I gotta credit Gotcha Focaccia, the TikTok user, for this one. He walks around Gowanus with a whole lot of stees, so if you're interested, check out Gotcha Focaccia on TikTok. For this one, we had Are You Still a Lover by Sassy 009. Molly in the Club was before that by Sophia Stell. Beating the Tone remix by Tirza was before that one. Then we heard Pierced by Juska. Okay by Nolan preceded that. And we heard Born to Love by Safe Mind. Lucy, also known as Cooper B. Handy, and Augustus Muller. The rest of the track list can be found at WFMU.org. You have been tuned to Bedazzle Your Reptilian Brain with Rhinestone Dinosaur. Here on this Friday morning, I'm here with you for just shy of 35 more minutes. Don't go anywhere.

All right. It's just about time for me to hand it over to Jim the Poet. He's got a special treat in store for you, just minutes away. 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This is the Batangas beat by Peach here going in the background. Before that, we heard Undertow by Ivy. And yeah, this has been Bedazzle Your Reptilian Brain with Rhinestone Dinosaur filling in today for India. Showy McShowface is up next here on WFMU. 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

0: 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Jim the Poet here. That was Stephen O'Malley, 21 minutes, 13 seconds, take four from an album called Awaken. The Endorphins before that, a song called Mirage from a new album called The Ephemeral Mind. Homework before that, a song called Made from an album called Bang Here If Stuck. Upstate before that, a song called Circumstance from an album called Abalone. Or Abalone. King's Evil with a song called King's Evil from an album called King's Evil. Renny Conti before that, a song called Impossible Truth from an album called Split Second. Greg Freeman before that, a song called Indu, I-N-D-U, from an album called All Set the Bone. Mint Quartz before that, a song called Heat, and like there's a swingy and then a wave. So Heat, Swingy, Wave from an album called Heat, Swingy, Wave. Ancient Channels before that, a song called Hex Beat from an album called Static Spirit. Buenos Vampiros with a song called No Hay Amor. Que Nos Salve from an album called El Ultimo Despero. Grace Mitchell before that, a song called Baseball Hat from an album called Daughter of the King. Screenager before that, a song called Rockstar from an album called Pixel Perfect. And we started off with Miley Cyrus. It was a single, Party in the USA. It was played at the wrong speed for your entertainment, possibly. I am here until 6 a.m. Hope you're having a bearable evening slash morning. And, you know, I have a lot of, you know, typically cool stuff planned. So hopefully you'll be sticking around.
1: And here's the Writer's Almond Brother for Friday, July 24th, 2026. So on this day in 1851 that the dreaded window tax was finally lifted in the UK. No longer did you have to pay extra to watch your neighbor wring her knickers out over the wash basin. Light and air for all, the town crier shouted, and perversion. Parliament did, however, retain the equally maligned widow tax, which meant the collector popping round to various funerals of a weekend and plucking the pennies from dead men's eyes. Also yet to be suspended was the ding-dong tax on doorbells. And stupid people, and dumb-sounding doorbells. That was the so-called banded tax. So if your doorbell went both ding and dong, that was 2 shillings. One of those ones that just went bong cost a bob. If a man named Bob knocked on your back fence, they'd tax his knuckles, unless he had none, and then they'd finger him for Judas. No doorbell nor fence knockers meant an unpopularity tax, which was taken in the form of roof shingles that were then resold as weird aspirin. And if you were dead as a door nail, then your pennies got nicked. And your knickers were wrung out. Never mind. It's the birthday of Bill the Butcher, played in a movie by Frederick Law Olmsted, who was born on this day in 1870. Staten Island would never be the same. I'm just kidding, it totally would be. After his brief stint as an actor and a haberdashery model, Olmsted went into urban design. He built this city. Tag-teaming with Robert Moses, he said, "You take care of the evil racist parts, I'll make the pretty pretty." There were no fingers to be found on his left hand after the Bowery boys got done with him for plowing Tompkins Square Park too far to the east. "It was necessary," he said, in an illegible letter to his wife. He was left-handed. "I just had to be close to that bagel shop on Avenue A." It's the day short story writer O. Henry was let out of prison in 1901. He'd been locked up for stealing a candy bar, taking the wrapper off, and putting it in a new wrapper with his name on it. He then sold the world's first O. Henry bar to a bridge in Austin and was caught counting a stack of invisible money sitting in a bus parked next to a pharmacy dumpster at night. It was in prison that he started writing stories, the first one being about a king who eats too much cabbage and then powers the entire fiefdom with his flatulence. He wrote it for his daughter, who was grossed out. That was followed by a sweet little fable about a couple who each sells their own legs to a used leg dealership in order to buy new legs for each other. And they both return home, conspicuously legless, holding something behind their backs, but because legs are so big, they immediately saw that the other had legs in their arms, so that was lucky. There were no pants worn in the house that evening. So on this day in 1943 that Allied forces began a bombing campaign over Hamburg, codenamed Operation Gomorrah. You should have seen Operation Sodom. And it's the birthday of Zelda Fitzgerald, wife of F. Scott, daughter of Bon Scott of AC/DC, writer, painter, bon vivant, and the world's first white woman. She was spoiled, they say, given anything she demanded, including gin and countless cigarettes and an insanity diagnosis. Zelda was also the original flapper, rocking up to the club and waggling her arms back and forth maniacally like a bird on the dance floor. The manager would rush over and say, "Who are you karate kidding?" Ultimately, she'd wow everyone by levitating 3 inches off the ground, or maybe that was the mania. She stole, she slept in a dog kennel, she gave Don Henley an erection, and she finally died in a fire in a hospital in North Carolina, possibly set by one of the nurses to whom she tried to read her manuscript. Zelda Fitzgerald, Fitzpatrick Fitzhenry, she took an L from H.L. Mencken and refused to sew a hem for Hemingway. Here's a poem for today by Diane DePrima, recited at Gonzo Fest New York last week by Annalisa Marie. It's called Keep the Beat.
2: Keep it. Was Francois Villon a beat? The Minnesingers? What's a troubadour? What about them guys we call the wandering scholars who left the monastery for the road? It's not a generation dig. It's a state of mind. A way of living gone on for centuries. A way of writing, too. Beat poetry's older than the grove of Academe, older than Apollo, than or Pythagoras. It's one of the ways that Dionysos plays tongues of ecstasy. Romantic is another, how many more, don't know. But I know for sure it's not a generation.

0: Abio, Dionysos, Eboe.
1: Keep the Beat by Diane DePrima, read there by poet Annalisa Marie at Gonzo Fest, New York, 2026, and used without permission here on the Writer's Almond Brother, supported by Catholic brand Stir Rods. That might be a letter T. Don't look too close. Until next week, be well, take a seat, and do some math.

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Jim the Poet here. Evil Graham Lee with a song called I Think I'm Alone Now from an album called I Think I'm Alone Now. Bernd Schmidt, a song called 3000 from an album called Cloud Machines. Megan Alice Clune before that, a song called The Swirl of the Void from an album called If You Do. Estienne Orchestra and Gabriel Hollander with Fiorini, Missa Brevis v. Benedictus. Economy of Meaning before that, a song called Moth from an album called Mind Sync. Lo Verk, L-O with an umlaut V-V-E-R-K with a song called Poison by Rainbow from an album called Quiet Blood of Evening. Rosso Polari before that, I don't do the Roman numerals, X-I-V Pavo featuring Sina Pegami from an album called Kikia Mali. Watanabe, a song called The Arch from an album called The Arch. Tristan Perich before that, a song called Drift Multiply Section 7. And we started off with the Writer's Almanac, the Writer's Alman Brother for Friday, July 24th, 2026. Thanks for joining us. Clay Pigeon comes at the top of the hour. Stay tuned if you will.

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Jim the Poet here. That was Hiri Keri with a song called Otoko Hiri Keri. Before that, Gamengung with a song called Deficits of Local Motion Processing from an album called Kaleidoscopic Disintegration. A Colossal Letdown was before that, a song called Brain Freeze from an album called Brain Scraper. Black Leather Jesus before that, a song called Stranger at the Gate from an album called Hellbound with a D. Bleeding Ohm, Luxury Mollusk before that, a song called Torn Eyelids from a split. We Are Not Friends with a song called Untitled. And we started off with Dodsang Temple, a song called Damnation 1 from an album called Psalms of Damnation and Hate. You should stay tuned. Clay Pigeon is up next. It's the only way to start your day. I mean, without Clay Pigeon, most of the people I know would sleep all day long. They would just never get out of bed. They would sleep under the bed. So stay tuned for Clay, and we'll see you next week, you know, probably.

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와 지인에게 신과 빠름는 신 교복들 주니

good morning, my friends, my glistener friends. Look at you. 15 minutes after 6 on a fantastic Friday morning with me, the Pidge, and my associate producer, Jess, the Fire Pit Mama. This great wake team that we've assembled, over 30 people that helped to put this show together all week long. I sure am grateful to have the team, and of course, you're part of it too, Glisters, as the Pixie Falls. Pixie powered wake and bake. Oh, it was so beautiful.

beautiful this morning. Really just a beautiful morning out there. Just a little cool, but still the air filled with the magic and the vibrance, the lushness of summer. Oh, and then the memories come flooding back. Okay, no boomer recollections. We've got great friends glistening already. AccuSuperstars like Chris O, Biggie, Fredericks, Gene, and Philadelphia Chester's out there. 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You can't miss it. Click and get in and on and make some new friends and strengthen our wake community. For everybody else out there that can't do it, oh, we know you're out there all over the world, all around the nation, all around the neighborhood. You're waking and baking with us. Thank you so much for doing that. Let's take a quick peek at your weekend weather. Sunny, 84 today. Should be nice for the next few days, 65 tonight. Mostly sunny, 83 tomorrow. I've got more deep, sure, but I'll save them for 6:29. We'll go a little bit deeper when we do Surf, Turf, and Stars, okay? Mahwah, cloudless, 58, looking great. Freehold, blueing skies, 59, you're doing fine. Jersey City, clear, 63, born free. Jersey City, USA. It doesn't get much better than this. Oh, you have a little breakfast? You need a little orange juice.

Lie on, fish man.

new from Chauncey called Dressing the Part on Wake and Bake. 25 after 6, almost time for Surf Turf and Star Death Valley Girls. We'll take a stare. Right now they're gigging too. You can catch them tomorrow night, as a matter of fact. Music Hall of Williamsburg playing along with Man Man. Starts at 9 o'clock. I got them right now on Wake and Bake. Death Valley Girls, say, I'd rather be dreaming.

coming out of the chute a little hot this morning. Well, it is Friday. Death Valley Girls, I'd Rather Be Dreaming. As I mentioned, they're playing Music Hall of Williamsburg with Man Man tomorrow night. Check that out. Oh, thank you. Let's go ahead and do Surf Turf and Stars, my friend. Surf Turf and Stars. Well, today along the Fresh Kills Reach at Carteret Waterfront Park. The next low tide will be this morning at 11:14. The high tide rolls in this afternoon. Pencil it. Now pencil for 5:18. We love the birds. Some of the birds reported along the trails and shoreline of Middlesex County this past week include a solitary, lonely little sandpiper, a pair of common grackles in love, and a small one, look at, a bobbin of American robins, bobbin along. 82% illumination of our waxing gibbous moon. It'll rise this afternoon at 5:01 and set overnight at 1:45. After sunset, Venus continues to dazzle us in the west as the moon ascends in the east. The moon, the moon thirsted. Tomorrow morning before dawn, the littlest planet, Mercury, just above the eastern horizon with a red warlike Mars higher up, and Saturn is hovering. She's hovering alone in the south, lady. It's a hot pot island high off Lake Huron. Sunny 84 today, 65 tonight, partly cloudy, mostly sunny, 83 Saturday. Look at this forecast. Sunday and Monday, mostly sunny, mid-80s. No chance of rain till maybe late Monday night into Tuesday. 89 West Deptford, the state's top mark yesterday. 49 Walpack, the low. 118, whoa! Enora Range, Wilderness, California. 24 in Nevada at Layman Caves, where even the bats behave. That's cold. Western Oklahoma, North Texas, not cold there. Extreme heat warning today. Heat index as high as 113. Severe thunderstorms and high winds, too. Bull's Head SI, how we love you, how we love you. Sunny 63. Morris Plains 59 and sunny. Morris Plains always right on the money. JC, blue skies 65. Jersey City, we're still alive, still alive. Music returns, making magic with Juliana Hatfield.

Sing it, Juliana. It is hard to do a good cover song. She really nails this one. Not easy doing ONJ. Nice tribute to Olivia Newton-John. Juliana Hatfield, feeling the magic on a fantastic Friday. Hey, where's Colleen? That's what I want to know. Fire up that treadmill, Hudson Valley Treadmill Society. It's time to go to work. B-52s, we gotta

Did you ever hear a song like 100 times and it never really hits you, and then all of a sudden just unbelievable. Great song, isn't it? T-Rex, a lot of feeling in this. We love you, Mark Bolan and T-Rex, Steve Peregrine, Took, all of you. Cosmic Dancer. Cosmic Dancer. Cosmic Dancer. 15 minutes in front of 7 o'clock. All those bands when I was young, I loved them all. My friend Curtis Lindholm turning me on to all of them. How did he know out there in rural Iowa? How did he know about Joe Bryath? We were just kids. Bowie, T-Rex, Wishbone Ash, Uriah Heep, all the big ones. And I got that guitar, that Tysco Del Rey, and I never looked back. That music turned me on. You know, music programs are constantly in danger of being cut, Glisters, and student participation has experienced the largest decline on any academic subject. That ain't right. That makes me mad. 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Get practicing. Oh, man, music's great. Look at this. Hey, look at this. The kids love music out there glistening. Well, the rest of us, too. Check this out. Now, this is new. We like new stuff here at FMU. Check this out. Ruby of Thanks. This song's called Flosser.

isn't this a dreamy thing? Lyle Neal, so talented. What a vibe. Down on the freeway for our mobile glisteners this morning. Thanks for having us on your car, your truck, your lorry. Whatever you're driving, we need feelies. We need them right now, feelies. 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Shh.

Shane, so good. So good, the feelies slipping into something on Wake and Bake. 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Soon to be 7 a.m., Tim Buckley takes us to news and weather time beyond. Tim Buckley sings Buzzin' Fly.

he and his boy gone way too fast, right, from this earth? Talented men. That's Tim Buckley, Jeff Buckley's dad. And the Buzz and Fly enjoyed playing that for you. I hope you liked it. Let's go ahead and do our news. It's 5 minutes after 7, Ambush Blatt. Say, ta-da-da-da! Slam and Sammy put this news together. Those were the first words of a baby born appropriately in a Wawa parking lot in South Jersey. The parents were on their way to the hospital, but the bundle of joy just couldn't wait to get out and see the fresh coffee scented world. This according to 6ABC. Luckily, a Berlin borough policeman was nearby and assisted with delivery of the baby boy inside the car. No hospital necessary, giving new meaning to the term convenience store. Polizei. 14-year-old cowboy in Tejas is being called a hero this morning after lassoing a drowning man and pulling him to safety. Floating raft and paddleboard and struck a bridge pillar, throwing 4 people into the Yellowstone River. KTVQ reports 3 managed to swim to shore, but one was floating helplessly in the current, gripping a cooler. The teenage Lone Ranger did a Hail Mary pass with his lasso and safely corralled him back to land. How about that shaving cream, huh? A hero. Nobody should have to die over a dryer warranty, but an Indiana mechanic came close, claiming her machine was still under warranty. An irate customer balked at his $70 repair fee, but rather than just let him leave, she doubled down, pulling out a gun and ordering him to fix that dryer for free or else, buddy. He pretended to fix it for a little while, then made a run for it, at which point she allegedly fired at it. Law and crime is all over this. They say he escaped unharmed. No word on whether the dryer ever got fixed. We got this hot pot island high off Lake Huron. 84 today, 65 tonight. Now look at this. 83 mostly sunny Saturday. Sunday and Monday mostly sunny. 80 degrees, mid-80s they say. Monday, we might see some rain Monday night, okay? Gowanus, 66 and sunshine, doing fine. Fanwood, 63, cloud-free, fiddly-dee. Jersey City, 66 and sunny. Just a little soupy, honey. Let's play music. Let's play Ista. I love this Ista.

It's from Earthling Bowie, Afraid of Americans. 716, Nadia, just a few minutes away. Here's Shintaro Sakamoto on Wake.

0: people saying they're getting their swag. That's great. I want to thank Greg, Emily, Natalie, Skylar for helping out yesterday, sending out swag and doing other stuff around the station. 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And volunteer. We'd love to see you down here helping out. And you'll have fun, too. Nadia Now is next.
1: Nadia Now on WFMU, and today we're talking about tea. I recently got a wonderful gift. It was a teapot and a teacup, and I love tea.
2: Me. Three.
1: And it's so beautiful. I was so happy. Then I realized...
2: What?
1: I haven't done a segment on tea yet. Tea yet. Tea yet. And this segment is dedicated to Jeremy and Vanessa.
3: Aww.
1: Tea originated in China. China. No.
4: No.
5: It was actually invented in 2737 BC.
1: Now, how come do we know the date?
6: I don't know.
1: It is because one day, according to legend, in the year
7: 2737 BC,
1: the Chinese Emperor Shen Nung was sitting under a tree while his servant boiled water. Then, from the tree, some leaves fell into the water. Shen Nung, a famous herbalist, decided to try the infusion. Luckily, it was a tea tree and not a poison tree. So now, all teas are actually made from the same tree, that same tree he was under. The only teas that really don't come from the tea tree are herbal teas, which are just actually infusions.
8: Fusions.
1: Real tea is all made from the same tree.
9: Okay.
1: The first tea ever made was the green tea.
10: Oh, yeah.
1: Green tea is the second most popular tea in the United States of America.
11: Aww.
1: It contains between 30 and 50 milligrams of caffeine
11: per
1: cup. And a cup of coffee has around 100 milligrams of caffeine.
12: Okay, Eunice, travel plans. I need to be in New York on Monday, LA on Tuesday, New York on Wednesday, LA on Thursday, New York on Friday. Got it?
13: Got it.
1: Now, let's talk about black tea.
14: Absolutely.
1: It was believed that black tea was created when they started fermenting the tea leaves so that they could store it longer.
11: Black tea.
1: A cup of black tea can contain between 47 and 90 milligrams of caffeine. So the strongest black teas are almost as caffeinated as the lightest coffee. Black tea is the most popular tea in the United States of America. 86% of the tea we drink is black tea. Lesser known teas include oolong, and it's in between green and black.
11: Correct.
1: And black dragon. White tea is the least oxidized. Now, who drinks the most tea?
14: I don't know.
1: It's millennials, and so do Gen Zs. Now, I am a Gen Alpha, so Gen Alphas are not really supposed to drink tea.
10: Really?
1: You're supposed to not drink tea until you're 12.
11: Aww.
1: But what I do if I really want black tea, I steep it less, so it's basically no caffeine. But it's fine because I'm turning 12 soon anyways, so I can drink tea with my new teapot. Happy, happy, happy. Happy, happy, happy. Bye-bye.

What do you think new from Cherry Cheeks called Reapers on Wake and Bake? And this is Joe Jackson. Nice job, Nadia, by the way. Always enjoy Nadia, 7:21. Each a fantastic Friday morning on Wake and Bake. Well, does Joe sound good already, doesn't it? Your morning, Joe. This is Sunday Papers on Wake and Bake.

0: How's everybody doing this morning? We're over halfway through. Johnny will be along at 9. Right now, I've got him awake. DJ Time Traveler, what's happening, man?
1: You, Clay.
0: I missed you last week. It's good to hear your voice, my friend.
1: Well, yeah, it's good. It's great to hear your voice, you know, so. Yeah. Great and the good is great good, right?
0: Now, what do you said? You're going to do some house music this weekend?
1: Yeah, son? House music. They got a, they call it a, it's called Lincoln Park Fest in North. They got, what's today, Friday, right? Well, the gospel is tonight, house music tomorrow, and then hip-hop on hip-hop artists on Sunday.
0: Did you spin house music back in the day?
1: Yeah, kind of, you know what I'm saying? My cousin was a DJ. You know, every once in a while I used to fill in, or he used to come and snatch my needles off my turntable. And you know, I had to stop him because that's when they started doing the scratching, man. I said, I don't know what you're going to do to my needles, man. You know, I got to listen to my jazz and funk, bro. You know what I mean? You out there.
0: Do you remember that? The when that started up, the scratching, were you around for that?
1: I was at that, to rock, funk, and jazz, you know.
0: Right.
1: You know, because, you know, that, you know, I just wasn't feeling it, you know. I know they were taking, when they were sampling music, they were sampling 70s and all that. You know, it was sounding good, but you know, I was still stuck on, you know. Yeah, that's kind of like, you know, today, like a lot of people, we don't mind having albums and CDs, you know, but the young generation, you'll barely see. Well, 9 out of 10, you won't see with albums. You know? They actually clown us.
0: You know what? I heard the other day that the CDs are selling well again. CDs are selling now.
1: Albums generated a lot of revenue last year and this year. So that's why a lot of these albums have been reissued. I mean, you know.
0: Hey, dude. So, Rodney Franklin, real quick. We're running out of sand in the hourglass.
1: Yeah, he's from Berkeley, California, man. You know. He came out in like 73, been into music since he was a kid, you know. So, you know, and the group was one of his hits, you know. And Over in England was so hot. It was hot here, but, you know, a lot of times, you know, England get a hold of it. And they, you know, they turn it on, you know what I mean?
0: Let's play this thing, man.
1: Yes, Rodney Franklin, rest in peace.
0: And I want to say, man, you're on Monday night at midnight, the Travel Zone with DJ Time Travel, one of the best shows we got. I'm hitting this.
1: No, you got the best shows. That's why you got 5 days and I got 1 day.
0: I love you, man. It's great talking to you this morning.
1: I love
0: morning.
1: You more, man. You know what I'm saying?
0: What do you say to the listeners?
1: Hey, man, we got some of the greatest people that listen to us, man. I run into so many people that say, hey, I heard you this morning on Clay, you know what I'm saying? When I'm out there by Grove Street, down there, you know, just patrolling the area, you know?
0: Dude, I love you. Got to play it. Rodney
1: Franklin.
0: I love
1: you more. Here we go. Let me bring him in. This is Rodney Franklin. He passed away 2 weeks ago, but his hit, The Groove. Hey, everybody be safe. Have a great weekend. Whatever you're doing, if I see you out there, say hello. I'll say hello. Like I always do. Hey, Clay.
0: All right, man.
1: Give me a hug.
0: I'm hugging you right now.

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Where are you this morning? I'm glad you're tuned in. You're always welcome here. Rodney Franklin, The Groove. Thanks to DJ Todd Traveler for checking in the Travel Zone Monday nights at midnight on WFMU. Fantastic Friday. Johnny and Nine. X coming up next.

0: breathless sound.
1: Yes, we can. Yes, we can.

Hot pursuit, fiery auto crashes. Some will die in hot pursuit while sifting through my ashes. 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

0: Somebody said this is the theme song of the 90s right here. What do you think it was? Butthole Surfers and Pepper on Wave. Sneaking up on them. There it is. 750. We're going over a little. We're going over excess. We're living in excess on a fantastic Friday. Talk about excess. It's Mr. Let's Paint.
1: Hello, Wake and Bake. Hello, glisteners. Good morning to you. Strike a mug pose, muggy pose. You got your mug of coffee?
2: Put that coffee down.
1: Let's paint a picture of that.
2: Okay.
1: Get that muggy face. Get some mugsy. Get your mean face. Get a mean face. Mean face. Give me my mug shot. Strike a pose right there. Let's paint it. Yeah. That expression. Get that expression on the face. This is oil paint on canvas. Just kind of plop it down and give us frustration and exuberation. Spontaneity.
3: Can I help you?
4: I'm here from Mitch and Murray.
1: 3.5 on the treadmill here. Let's work on our food.
2: Yeah.
1: Get the food in us, baby.
5: Food.
1: Healthy food is good for us. And I got some Greek yogurt. The Odyssey, the movie is out.
6: My dad is coming home.
7: Bringing vengeance.
8: Bringing it all.
1: So a lot of people are eating a lot of Greek yogurt.
9: Yeah.
1: Don't feel like you have to have just Greek yogurt all the time.
2: Okay.
1: There's a Filipino yogurt, Canada yogurt, East St. Louis yogurt. Yogurt's everywhere.
9: Yeah.
1: Don't feel like you have to...
5: What?
1: You know, do everything that's...
5: Hurry up.
1: What everyone else is doing. You are...
2: What?
1: You are yourself. You are special.
5: I know.
1: Let's get yogurt on there, all right? Let's just kind of plop it down. This happens to be some Greek yogurt. It's got even a little picture of the movie The Odyssey on the yogurt packaging.
2: Cool.
1: To try to add to the excitement. We got the yogurt going. Let me just say that the yogurt's good for you.
9: Yeah.
1: Get a little yogurt in you.
2: Wow.
1: Get some yogurt in your life. Whatever. Nationality it's trying to represent, whatever movie it's trying to promote,
5: Cujo?
1: Whatever it's trying to do, just put some yogurt in you. Try not to get it all
8: what?
1: Get it all sugary and get all that
5: what?
1: Try to avoid that sugary stuff if you can.
2: Okay.
1: We're trying to get healthy, get the exercise in, get the creativity in. Do it all, people. I love you guys. I know you guys are the best. You glisteners are the best. WFMU is the best. Keep on going, people. Keep on going. Until next time, whatever you gotta do, you just gotta do. Bye-bye.

That's music from Spread Joy called Pygmalion on Wave. It's new, it's crazy, and it's just for you. 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You know that means Cheap Trick. 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

That's one of the greatest jams ever, right? 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Happy birthday, my friend. To all people born this day, Pixie, for your health. 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

0: Well, this is Stone Jam right here. Billy Preston out of space. It's time for news.
1: Chicken.
0: You got your chicken, doink, and we go straight in. Chuck-a-da-ta. How when you're plumb out of luck. On a sweltering 97-degree day, the mayor of Rome announced a cinephile solution to beat the heat. Free movie screenings will be held all day through August 4th in 11 air-conditioned theaters in a scheme called The Big Chill, after the 1983 film of the same name. The first flick screened will be There Still Tomorrow, a 2023 Italian comedy drama, Yahoo reports. And while the oligarchs and politicians keep trying to make life worse for all of us, liberal old Massachusetts is bucking the trend by doing something different, trying to make life more fun. That includes extending bar hours, capping resale prices for concert tickets to make them more affordable, offering micro-grants to help local artists and performers, and improving access to hiking trails. This according to the WCVB. They've also unveiled a fun new slogan, Massachusetts. It's a wicked pisser. Grandma fought the law and the law lost. Having a little Pinot Grigio in the evening has long been a beloved tradition for 82-year-old Anita LeBrun of Minnesota. But when she left home for the retirement community, suddenly some dumb state liquor license law meant no hooch at any functions. Outraged, the boozing granny testified before the legislature and pressured Governor Tim Walz to get that law changed. BBC's all over this. Power to the people, but don't expect any crazy keggers or senior pranks. The law still limits each resident to two drinks for safety reasons. That's your news, everybody. Hey, it's time for our Artist of the Week. Oh, thank you, Sammy, for that news, man. You're good. I love Sammy. Our Artist of the Week, Radiohead. I'm reading from Brainy Quotes. Tom York said this: I think artists can influence only through making music that challenges people, excites them, and flips them out. Music that repeats what you know in ever-decreasing derivation, that's unchallenging and unstimulating. Deadens our minds, our imagination, and our ability to see beyond the hell we find ourselves in. Tom York. Let's hear one of his songs, our Artist of the Week. This is Burn the Witch from A Moon-Shaped Pool, 2016 on Wake and Bake.

Artist of the Week, Radiohead, Jigsaw, Falling Into Place. From In Rainbows, 2007. Here's Vita. This is new, called Dysphoria, Wake and Bake.

fresh music from Sugar and Helpless on Wig. Kevin says Sugar is always sweet, especially with a song about time on my birthday. Happy birthday, Heavy Cavi. It's nice that you're glistening, man. All the best to you on your birthday. 21 after 8. What were they about to see? Come, Cal. That Rebecca puts together for us so faithfully on Kevin's birthday. This coming Tuesday, Freedy Johnson is playing with the amazing Laura Cantrell, FMU Zone, at the Hoboken American Legion. They'll play with Laura's band, which features Dave Schramm and Mark Spencer. The show starts at 8 p.m. Admission is free. The Hoboken American Legion Hall is at 308 2nd Street on the second floor. That's Tuesday. Now, this Thursday, Maggie Hertz, DJ of Cat Bomb Radio. Mags, it's Mags. We'll be DJing over at A Bar in Greenpoint along with her pal DJ Crash Doll. They'll be on from 9 p.m. to 1 a.m., and they'd love for you to join them. There's going to be plenty of punk and garage and everything in between. A Bar is at 597 Manhattan Avenue in Greenpoint. That's DJ Maggie Hertz of Cat Bomb Radio. Cat Bomb. Well, in Perth Amboy, that's a party town. 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I'm all over this. The Great American Songbook and classic and contemporary tunes. Oh, man. 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Benching Friday. Johnny coming up at 9. Meat puppetry happens now.

replace you, the new junk here. Guiding Light, did you check it out? Shackled by Lust, Guiding Light. That's new for you here on Wake and Bake, because we love you. 8:30, Johnny's up at 9. I was just sitting here thinking, Clay, come on, Clay. Fire up the gremlin. We're going to burn up Princeton High's Town Road all the way to Shanghai Bun. Clay, stand to kneel.

0: Fantastic, right? 1,000 rabbits. 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For all the people who say music sucks now. No, it doesn't. It's great. We got 1,000 rabbits, baby. Sneaking up on 839. We're doing just fine. Wait, traffic.
1: Clay, it's Connie Click of us in the chopper for wait traffic.
2: Rex Radamacher, Jesus. What's the matter, Radamacher?
1: Already.
2: I've heard baby. Can we cut?
1: Well, it seems trash.
2: I couldn't hear myself. Can problem.
1: Well, his cans.
2: The monitor wasn't up.
3: Well, that's
1: that's fourth floor.
2: Slowest day of watching, Radamacher.
1: Don't go there, Red.
2: Wait a minute. I'm realizing.
3: Well, that's why you may have been.
2: Shut your mouth.
3: My fault.
1: And you blame the.
3: The fourth.
2: Works.
1: What's that beeping?
3: Well, it sounds like you got the...
2: I got a pocket radar detector.
1: Oh, you would.
3: The pocket radar.
2: I don't know how to shut it.
1: Turn it off, Rex.
3: Shoot it, Redemaker.
2: You know I don't have a gun.
1: Well, you shouldn't.
3: Flimsy little.
2: It's not flimsy.
3: Pocket radar.
1: Oh, Rex.
2: Well, I guess I'm just
1: a nerd.
2: A gadget man.
3: You and them gadgets.
1: Dink, shouldn't you?
2: Ever since I was a boy.
3: Little four-eyed.
1: Oh, the Coke bottle.
2: Please.
1: Anyway, Dink, the speeder.
2: He's way out of range.
3: He ain't out of range.
1: Well, he's got quite a lead on you, Dink.
2: Sometimes
3: don't try to
2: high performance.
3: Talk cars, Radamacher.
1: Stick with what you know, Rex.
2: I know about many bugs,
1: things. Transistors.
2: Science.
3: You need wrestling.
2: Math.
1: I hate adding.
3: Yeah, you ain't a numbers gal.
2: I'm a numbers man.
1: Number two.
3: Connie.
2: Hey.
1: He was ranked number two.
3: I've got a...
1: ground reporter.
3: Speeder.
2: Number two ground reporter at the...
1: at the convention.
3: What convention?
2: I forgot that we went
1: to... Oh, Rex, how could you forget?
3: Forget what?
2: I was number two.
1: Out of four ground reporters.
3: That ain't that good, Redemaker.
0: Not that good.
2: You give it your all.
0: But they tell you
2: it's not that good.
0: So it's back to the drawing board.
2: You plug in the power cord.
0: And the juices
2: start to flow.
0: And it's three banana go. Three banana go.
2: Three banana go.
0: Yellow.
2: Like the sun.
0: A golden fur.
2: Hot cross bun.
0: Little meaning.
2: Little rhyme.
0: Too much pressure.
2: Out of time.
0: Always running.
2: At full speed.
0: Must fulfill.
2: So many
0: indeed.
2: So many needs.
0: Turn the music.
2: Turn it down.
4: Quiet, please.
0: Pocket radar detector.
2: Roadside night ray.
0: Reflector.
2: Luminescent. Patches
0: sewn on sleeves.
2: How she grieves.
0: How the desolate forever wind
2: doth blow in cold gales.
0: Doth fill and rip sails.
2: And the banshee
0: howls
2: on the Scottish rocks.
0: By the Glasgow docks.
2: Seaweed hair.
1: Wake up, Dink, you're dreaming.
3: Seaweed hair.
0: Go back to sleep, Dink.
1: Rats.
3: I told you to stay out of the bed.
2: But I...
1: Well, he was cold.
5: What?

0: keep on flying, bird.
1: At Suzy Quattro. That's how they do things in Detroit. Can, she's so good. Let's hear Lulu Lewis while we have a second. Lulu Lewis for you. Jungle Birds on Wake and Bake.

0: I said that under the Panther this morning, dude. Says Cobras rock. Detroit Cobras, that is a bad girl. Oh, Christopher likes the Cobras. Let's do today in history. A-tuck-a-tuck-a-tuck. Are you in the drive-thru right now? It's National Drive-Thru Day, everybody. Yeah. According to QSRMagazine.com, the average American uses a fast food drive-thru 3 to 4 times a week, which adds up to 150 to 200 times a year in that drive-thru. 1901, July 24th, O. Henry released from prison, Columbus, Ohio, after serving 3 years for embezzlement from a bank. Hot in that dust bowl. 1936 on this day, 121 degrees. That's 49 degrees Celsius near Alton, Kansas. 1865 on this day in history, Bob Dylan releases Like a Rolling Stone. The same day, Casey Stengel resigns as manager of the New York Mets. 1969, Apollo 11 splashes down safely in the Pacific Ocean back from the moon. 1878, this day in history, the movie Sgt. Pepper's Lonely Hearts Club Band, starring Peter Frampton and the Bee Gees, opens in New York City. July 24th, Jesus. 1995, a three-night celebration of Frank Sinatra's 80th birthday begins at Carnegie Hall. That's from today. 2013, NSA whistleblower Edward Snowden remains in Moscow, stranded at Russia's Sheremetyevo Airport. Today he lives in exile with his wife and kids, having obtained Russian citizenship. He works remotely as president of the Freedom the Press Foundation and occasionally speaks at virtual tech events. National Drive-Thru Day, everybody. National Drive-Thru Day.
1: I'd like 3 orders of garlic chicken.
2: And then?
3: And then 3 orders of white rice.
2: And then?
1: Gosh, I think that's about it.
2: And then?
1: No, that's it.
2: And then?
1: No, and then. That's all I want.
2: And then?
3: No, and then!
2: And then?
3: No, and then!
2: And then?
3: No, and then!
2: And then?
3: No, and then!
2: And then?
3: No, and then!
2: And then?
3: No, no, and then!
2: And then?
0: 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Hotfoot Island High out of Lake Huron, 84 today, 65 tonight, 83 tomorrow. Nice all the way until Monday night. We might get some rain. Thank you, Jess, the Fire Pit Mama. Great job being my AP this morning. Sam Russell on the news with news production assistance by Jeremiah Venture McGee. RB did the weather. George Surf Turf and Stars, Rebecca the ComCal, Irene the PSA. I gotta scramble. Johnny's next. I'll catch you guys Monday. We'll do it all over again. Have a great weekend.

Just a perfect day. 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And then later, when it gets dark,

just a perfect day. 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Just a perfect day. 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

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He told me stories. 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

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He came in the rain, a smiling 12-year-old. White hats and magazines, Cadillacs and Fords and Chryslers. Even pianos.

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1: Because your laptop malfunctioned.
0: Laptop, we couldn't start the opening song for today, and fortunately, I had a handful of 45s. One which I had intended to hand over to you. So we heard from In the Mood for Mood, Jamaluddin Takuma, 1988 album called Jukebox, In the Mood for Mood. Byard Lancaster on bird calls and flutes. It's a change for him.
1: Jamaluddin Takuma.
0: You want to add a little bit of flavor to that J?
1: My first instinct was a non sequitur. Jamaluddin Takuma. Tecumseh.
0: Okay.
1: Chief Tecumseh.
0: So we heard from Larry
1: Tacoma,
0: Carlton.
1: Washington.
0: Look at this. Larry Carlton, friends. I pass Larry Carlton records up all the time. I never really picked them up. I had a few over the years. Not really my thing to collect Larry Carlton records, but
1: what about all
0: this
1: those
0: one
1: guys?
0: Here? Don't cut me off. So, so just don't cut me off. There's always a little
1: and
0: bit of room for you to jump in.
1: And
0: if I give you, if I give you the money, do you think that that's? You think that's gassing on to explain to people what we heard? I know you don't really like to acknowledge a lot of the things that you play because you're more of the attraction to the morning show. But once we get out of the 6 to 9 a.m. hour, I think a lot of people enjoy listening to music and knowing what they're listening to. So if you don't mind, I'm just going to... I picked this up and
1: see
0: I thought
1: how,
0: of us.
1: See how long you just talked? You don't leave any oxygen.
0: Well, that's because I wasn't allowing any oxygen at that moment. I wanted to finish a thought. And sometimes I have to be on edge to finish a thought with you.
1: That's good.
0: Yeah.
1: I like you there.
0: Okay, good. So Larry Carlton, friends, I said this looks, you know, what stood out when I found this in the record bins. I'd never seen this one before. Not a lot of circulation of Larry's records in the mid to late 80s. It's on Warner Brothers, but looks like an Ed Ruscha painting right there.
1: And I asked you, who's that?
0: Ed Ruscha?
1: Yeah.
0: He's a still living artist. He's in his late 80s, LA based. Oh, you know, you got to go back a little bit. Think about early 60s, the LA Ferris scene. Lots of colors are changing. The skies are wide open in LA. There hasn't been this mass migration into the valley. It's just like you could look out your window and still see a scene like that. And then it became about supermarkets and things like that. But right there, look at that. Doesn't that say 80s to you?
1: It does. It looks almost Windham Hill or something.
0: Yeah. So, and what's that called right there? Larry Carlton?
1: Friends.
0: Yeah. Friends. So this whole set, I think, maybe... sort of a celebration of you and I. We're halfway through summer. Friends. You and I.
1: We are.
0: So we heard from Rob Noyes and Ayami Suzuki. They're both based in Japan. Rob originally from, maybe he's from somewhere else, but I know him as a Western Massachusetts guitarist, acoustic, and phenomenal. No, that's Worcester is not Western Massachusetts.
1: Isn't it?
0: No.
1: Worcester
0: is
1: Worcester.
0: On the East
1: Worcester.
0: Coast. So we heard from them. That's something that they issued on a cassette last year, and they just pressed up onto vinyl through the Feeding Tube label. Vibrant Books is what we heard from their Classic Lovers, Classic Fevers and Chills release. We heard from the final album from Ed Askew and Gray Aeroplane featuring Sharon Van Etten. and his last record. I think it's called The Final Painting, and that's forthcoming on the Drag City label. Ed Askew had him on my show a few times back in 10, 15 years ago. A New Yorker by way of Connecticut, and recorded a record for the legendary ESP label.
1: Ed Askew.
0: Things are askew. Ed Askew.
1: Yellow Papa Mesha, Ed is too. Ed is too. Whoa, so. No. Ed is too. Who sang Ed is too?
0: You know, sometimes I never told you about the guy who used to be in. Do you have time for a really long story?
1: Well.
0: 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Real quick, Joe Walsh, Walk Away, Ace, How Long, featuring Paul Carrick, and he ended up in Squeeze.
1: Ace.
0: You don't say from Squeeze, you say from Ace,
1: you
0: Paul
1: were
0: Carrick.
1: The James, Scotty and I were talking, you got us on a whole James gang spiel, mm-hmm. and led to Tommy Bowles. And
0: cool, yeah.
1: Dom Triano.
0: Hey, man, go with what you know.
1: Zephyr.
0: Great. Yeah, Dom Triano. He was the Connecticut guy.
1: See, I know things.
0: No,
1: I
0: he was the
1: things.
0: Canadian guy, Dom
1: Let
0: Triano.
1: Me in. Yeah, he was.
0: He was Canadian.
1: Like Lenny Bro.
0: Well, I like Lenny Bro in the sense that he's Canadian.
1: Randy Bach.
0: Yes, they're
1: Corey Hart.
0: All right.
1: I wear my sunglasses at night.
0: So we heard from Gilbert O'Sullivan, Alone Again Naturally.
1: I saw that MAM label across the room.
0: You
1: I
0: knew what
1: it was.
0: You yeah. knew what it was. Lou Reed, Perfect Day.
1: Oh, man. Produced, arranged by Mick Ronson.
0: Yeah. Yeah. And became a much bigger hit later on in Lou's career.
1: Why?
0: Kind of went back. Well, at one point, Lou would work A Perfect Day into his sets instead of Walk on the Wild Side.
1: Wow.
0: Yeah, he was kind of, I don't want to be followed by that song anymore. And he's like, you know what? Perfect Day is the song I want everybody to think of me as.
1: Yeah, but you can't really control what people remember you as.
0: Sure you can.
1: You suggested, I guess.
0: Well,
1: there
0: I think
1: it was, there it was.
0: I think that he, that's good.
1: There it was.
0: You like it when
1: your
0: I drink
1: signature.
0: My signature.
1: Your gimmick. You got a gimmick.
0: Did I ever tell you where that gimmick comes from?
1: No.
0: We heard from Corey Hansen. Corey Hansen's playing tomorrow night. Unfortunately, I really wish I could be at this show. Lauren Connors is going to be playing with Corey Hansen over at the Man at the Main Drag performance space downstairs in the basement of Main Drag in Brooklyn over
1: Corey
0: in Williamsburg. Corey Hansen is going to be playing.
1: To
0: good.
1: See if he was one of the guys in Hansen. I was like, is he one of those Hansen kids? Like Zach Hansen? Then I was like, is it Randy Hansen? Remember him?
0: You're so curious about some things and not curious at all about other things.
1: You got to grab my interest.
0: Mm-hmm. So you're interested in knowing if
1: Randy
0: he was in Hansen.
1: Or Hansen.
0: Okay.
1: Get me more.
0: Okay.
1: I don't know anything about this Hansen. I grew up around Hansen's Danish community.
0: Mm-hmm. You're really on fire today with the thinking. You're really thinking about stuff today.
1: Keep up.
0: Yeah, you're doing good.
1: I love you, Johnny.
0: Okay, Harry Chapin, WOLD.
1: Oh, you killed me.
0: I brought that for you.
1: I
0: found an extra copy of that the other day. I said, I know who's going to like this.
1: Got
0: and
1: a tire around my gut from sitting on my poop. They don't say it. It's cute, right? He doesn't say but. He got a tire around my gut from sitting on my poop. But it's never going to go away.
0: And we started the set off with Morning Show.
1: Yeah, Iggy.
0: By Iggy Pop.
1: And that's for me, too.
0: Fix my face.
1: Dude, you got the rumbling baritone.
0: And go and do the moon.
1: I'm more like, tell the moon, don't
0: show.
1: Tell the Martian.
0: It's gonna hurt. I know. Gonna do the moon.
1: Keep going.
0: Like a pro. You like that song? Do you finally like it?
1: I finally like it.
0: Will you play it on your show one day?
1: I don't make those decisions.
0: Okay. What happened to your free will?
1: I relinquished it. And it feels good.
0: When I was in college, I used to go to this, there was a thrift store in Kearney, and it was only open on Fridays and Saturdays, and it was run by this guy named John. He was missing, all the fingers on one hand.
1: Oh, what
0: but
1: did
0: he could
1: do?
0: Count money. He would have a roll of bills, and you could see him counting money, and he'd like, you'd be looking at him counting money, but like he'd be like 20, 20, 20, 20, but he'd be looking at the fingers that he's holding them
1: phantom,
0: at. And
1: it's
0: like he was able to palm those, that's wads of money. And
1: how old were you when you observed this?
0: I was in college, so whatever my college year age
1: you
0: years
1: gawked
0: were.
1: At him?
0: Did I gawk at him? What? What? Is gawk?
1: I'm just picturing it in my mind that he's counting.
0: And I would gawk at money?
1: With the knuckles. And you're intrigued by it.
0: No, I wouldn't. I'm painting a picture of this person if you...
1: And that's what I got out of it.
0: Okay, so, but there's a bigger painting here.
1: Well, and keep going.
0: So, and he was, we were always trying to figure out, like, you know, how he was connected, because he was living, he was coming in from Manhattan. He was like on the, imagine somewhere on the Lower East Side, and he had storage spaces all over the place. And what he would do is he would empty out storage places, apartments, and he'd put everything into storage. And he was more interested in psychedelic and krautrock and folk records. And it's actually where I built up my collection in college of, like, I got every Can record from him. I got, like, you know, psych records. But I'd be in there, and, like, I'd also be looking through 7-inchers, and he'd have, like, you know, the Huns, like, you know, Busy Kids. And it's like, grab that. It's like, oh, my God, I can't believe this is $2. And, you know, so it was just like this playground of pop culture that I would go into. And some people said that rumor was that maybe he was one of the Diggers, you know, the New York branch of the Diggers. Like, I've actually been meaning to talk to Jesse Jarnow about this, because this guy was really interesting. He must have known everybody. But at that point, I only had my only frame of reference is, like, this guy's got amazing records. And occasionally I'd ask questions. There was a heavy Owsley, like, you know, psychedelic vibe in this place.
1: Owsley.
0: Yeah. So there is the you know, there, so there's that happening.
1: Ten
0: and
1: keys.
0: Like, you know, if he was going to be, you know, if he brought clothing in, the clothing would be a little bit it'd be off in a really kind of, like, you know, a way that, like, it was a countercultural store. The books, everything was, you know, you'd just pick up everything.
1: Be
0: from
1: Here Now.
0: Yeah, that, From Above, Below, blah, blah, blah. He had it, he had, like, this is the spot. And nobody really knew about this. I mean, some people did, and, like, you know, but I'd go there and it'd be like, oh, wow, you know, what am I going to get this week? And each time was an adventure. But you had to deal with this one guy.
1: Omni-Man.
0: His partner. And we had a theory about his partner. His partner would, he'd be drinking the whole entire time, right? And we knew his name, but we just, like, never really remembered. We never really, he was okay to talk to, but, like, you know, he would interject every chance he had. So you'd be looking at the record, and he'd be like, oh, my God, that's Robbie Basho's fourth record. And, like, he'd just start, like, talking and talking and talking. And he's like, oh, you got to go with this, you got to go. And he was a restless mind, and he would just, like, interject, like, every chance he had. And it was almost like a it was an impulsive thing, and everything was a reference to the past. And we just, but he wasn't in control of anything. He just kind of floated around the store, and he was, you know, sometimes John would be like, hey, can you move that out of the way for him? Or, like, you know, I wouldn't say he was his kicking dog, but he definitely, like, you know, kind of almost like a brother's keeper vibe.
1: Was he looking after him?
0: Well, that's the thing. We think that maybe me and a few other friends had this theory that maybe he was, you know, John, like, kind of dosed him or something by mistake. He never really, like, you know, and now he kind of feels obligated to, like, help this guy along. So he'd give him, like, $5. He's like, go get yourself a few beers. And, like, you know, and then we would talk about the records, and he would, like, you know, he's just, like, you know, just kind of back to normal. But then, you know,
1: he felt empathy toward it. He took him under his wing a little.
0: Took him under his wing, yeah. So, but this guy was always interjecting. He was always like free associating. Well, I just it made me wonder. Did I ever dose you by mistake?
1: No. Is that the punchline to that whole spiel?
0: No, it's not. But there's a similarity. You reminded him as you were like shooting out names and like just free associating. You reminded me of this experience,
1: right,
0: these experiences
1: someone,
0: I would have in Carney. It lasted for
1: person.
0: A couple. I wouldn't say.
1: Is this
0: well,
1: an
0: it was a.
1: It,
0: w- it wasn't. I wouldn't say. I wouldn't say it was irritating.
1: I'm
0: I would say it was somebody that I would
1: stream.
0: Have to. You know, you just kind of deal with. The
1: right,
0: situation at
1: right.
0: hand.
1: I get what you're doing, John.
0: You know why? Because
1: yeah, you think it's clever.
0: I think what's clever?
1: Well, you're like talking about me in a way. Like you're paralleling me with this annoying person
0: I wouldn't,
1: who you described in just completely negative terms.
0: I
1: read you like
0: I didn't compare you. I said that one moment when you interjected reminded me of
1: I have to interject today. You're manic.
0: Am I?
1: Yeah, and you're doing it on purpose. This is your little scheme today. I'm going to talk like I'm not even going to give him room to cut in.
0: Mm.
1: So I just want you to know.
0: Okay,
1: I'm
0: all right. Okay,
1: it.
0: You know what? I apologize.
1: So you have work
0: you're
1: going to
0: get an apologize for me. I'll look at that. I'll think about how I treated you in that through that story.
1: Thank you.
0: I guess. All right. So what do you have for us this week?
1: I'm the patient.
0: Sorry. So what are you bringing in? Do I have to extract everything? What's on your mind?
1: Watched a couple of good movies this week, but only partially because there's never enough time. But they both affected me. Steve McQueen, Thomas Crown affair. Gina Rowlands, is that it? Woman Under the Influence.
0: Which movie are you talking about right now?
1: Well,
0: you can't remember the name. Is that it?
1: You're not a film guy, evidently. You don't.
0: I watch films
1: all over that.
0: But why do you?
1: It's his birthday today.
0: Why do
1: by
0: you
1: the
0: compare?
1: Way.
0: Why?

0: In Urbana, from Simon and Cameron.
1: Simon and Cameron.
0: Yeah. Happy birthday, Kevin.
1: Yeah. Kevin, from he's been since Dusty Show, way back, years and years ago, he wrote me. And he stayed with me all the way.
0: Great.
1: Probably the station, too. But
0: yeah.
1: Kevin, happy birthday, man. It was great to hear your name today. I'm sorry I missed it during the show.
0: Well, Station Ken asked me to announce that.
1: He wrote to me, too, but I didn't see it in time. You get engrossed. But I learned a lesson. Always check your texts.
0: Okay.
1: That's a tough one.
0: So what do you have for us this week? What's on your mind? What are you... You say you saw a few movies.
1: Yeah. Just
0: partial.
1: Been working hard,
0: mm-hmm.
1: You know.
0: Working hard.
1: Trying not to get too immersed in social media.
0: Mm-hmm.
1: It's an ongoing thing. Just
0: what does that mean? Immersed
1: in
0: social.
1: Well, don't you watch it when you're just laying there in bed or like?
0: No, when I go to sleep, I go to sleep. So you lay in bed and you try to put yourself. Do you pacify yourself with the social media?
1: It depends. Sometimes I'm straight to sleep.
0: Mm-hmm.
1: Sometimes I look at it.
0: Well, it sounded like you were.
1: I've made strides.
0: You're
1: actually
0: characterizing your experience of social media as being in bed, and you know. So
1: I think a lot of people look at their phone in bed.
0: Mm-hmm.
1: And you don't. Discipline, John Allen. Zen.
0: I don't know. Do you? Well,
1: if you don't, you don't. Do you or don't you?
0: I don't look at my phone in bed.
1: That's awesome.
0: Well, I don't know if it's awesome. Maybe awesome is an overused word.
1: Is it on the bedstand? Is it across the room? I need a 3-lock box.
0: Yeah.
1: That was his best song. 1, 2, 3, lock box.
0: 3-lock box.
1: I want to talk about Motley Crue.
0: No. Why do you want to do that? Why would you want to ruin a moment?
1: Well, it's just interesting things going on with them. I like
0: interesting
1: that.
0: In what way?
1: Know, I've always liked to read about bands as much as listen to them. It's weird. I know a lot about bands that I've just read about them. I don't even know them.
0: Mm-hmm.
1: Vince Neil. Complicated situation. Did you ever read Nikki Sixx's heroin diaries?
0: It's
1: so good.
0: There's absolutely no reason why I would do that. Now,
1: why not?
0: Because we've only got so much time here on this earth.
1: Right.
0: So what?
1: Sammy Hager's book was in the can here. It was great.
0: Okay.
1: The fourth floor read it.
0: Mm-hmm.
1: Loved it.
0: Okay.
1: Don't miss out.
0: That's all right.
1: You can't read about, you know, Vassar Clements all the time or whoever. Embrace some mainstream. I love Vassar Clements. Papa John Creech. Nick Kershaw.
0: I think you can acknowledge the mainstream, but you don't have to.
1: I know, man. I'm kind of playing with you. I'm playing a role.
0: Well, what's the role?
1: Kind of.
0: Is this something we create to?
1: I'm just freeballing it here.
0: You're freeballing it.
1: It amuses me.
0: Okay.
1: Kicking it back and forth with you.
0: Right.
1: Interjecting, bobbing, weaving.
0: Right. Okay. So you don't really have anything.
1: I don't know. I didn't think it was. Is that my kind of my job?
0: Well, when you come into a session, you know,
1: but
0: you could either.
1: You've never really said it this directly before. What do you have for me?
0: Well, because you
1: usually,
0: seem to have a problem with
1: you
0: seem to have a problem with me dominating the time with all of the music that I played in that set. A lot of it with you in mind, actually. So
1: see, that's just funny. All this little like. Hurt.
0: Where's the hurt?
1: Kind of.
0: Where is the hurt?
1: All your little subtle.
0: I'm looking at this whole playlist and I'm thinking like, where is the hurt?
1: Malevolence. Oh well, what do they say?
0: I'm sorry, but
1: what do they
0: you know,
1: say?
0: If you're,
1: you know, comments are way down. I don't know if you've noticed. We used to get up 400. Now it's like limping to get 83.
0: You are so concerned about what people think of you, aren't you?
1: Too many close-ups.
0: You're so concerned about what people are saying.
1: I care.
0: How?
1: I care.
0: Yeah.
1: Yeah.
0: What is it that you care about?
1: Not doing this for me, John.
0: What are you doing?
1: Doing it for the people.
0: Okay.
1: The people. The mm-hmm. people.
0: You're not doing any of this for yourself?
1: No, not anymore.
0: Really?

0: not anymore. Okay. And I love it.
1: So you're pretty selfless in
0: yes.
1: your approach.
0: Yes.
1: Okay.
0: I feel them out there uh-huh. in the morning.
1: Uh-huh.
0: Great audience. The listeners are fantastic, man. The best.
1: Now, how do you know this?
0: Like just years and years of paying attention.
1: You can just
0: listening.
1: You can just
0: them.
1: Feel it.
0: Yeah, there was quite a little community we built, the team and
1: mm-hmm.
0: everybody here.
1: Mm-hmm.
0: Proud of it. It's okay. fun. It's fun now. It's fun.
1: Right.
0: A new wrinkle.
1: A new wrinkle.
0: New freedom.
1: Okay. So, tell me, what do you...
0: I got to check my text, though. I've been freaking out about that ever since the show ended.
1: What's that?
0: Well, Stace wrote and was like, say happy birthday.
1: Yeah.
0: And I didn't look.
1: Okay.
0: And that's probably a thing that, you know, a sticking point. You got to watch the texts.
1: Mm-hmm.
0: So I got to watch the texts.
1: Okay.
0: It gets busy in there, though. It's hard to remember.
1: Right.
0: Check your text.
1: Is that a, did you draw America freehand?
0: Yes.
1: You drew that out of memory freehand? Like,
0: yeah. I've always...
1: The outline?
0: It's really inaccurate if you actually compare
1: actually,
0: it.
1: That's not so bad. Let me see it.
0: Like Maine, it's way too... But I've always liked to draw the outline of the United States.
1: It almost looks like you've done this from heart.
0: Yeah, I've done a few of those.
1: Wow, look at this. You have...
0: But it really... reveals some problems.
1: Well, I would say that it
0: like
1: heavily leans on classic rock.
0: And not only that, but mostly male artists.
1: 60s. Well, I see Heart.
0: Not diverse enough.
1: Heart, I think, are the only... What do you've probably got about, I would say, a good 50 or 60 artists on here. Yeah, I only see one. Oh, I like how you have an arrow pointing... in the general direction of Iceland, and it says Björk, so that's nice that you fit her in there.
0: Right.
1: Brittany Fox was not a woman. And
0: man,
1: what else?
0: What I'd give if you played Long Way to Love by Brittany Fox right now. And if you were a man...
1: Oh, you remember Janis Joplin. That was nice.
0: You look it up on YouTube or whatever, and you just play it.
1: If I was a what?
0: I was kind of kidding. Yeah. But if you were cool.
1: If I was cool. Okay.
0: Right.
1: So you're...
0: Yeah, throw me a bone.
1: You're feeling like...
0: I'm feeling like I want to share the testosterone rush of Long Way to Love. Every once in a while, you need it. You need it specifically. This place.
1: Oh, are we going to go there again?
0: No, I'm kind of kidding.
1: I
0: love it here.
1: You've got a problem with the station that is giving you a second act. Oh, they're not.
0: No, I love this place. Okay. I like how everybody's different.
1: Okay.
0: That's how it works.
1: Okay.
0: We're all different.
1: Well, I like the way you flaunt your differences
0: by
1: great music that you play from the 70s during your show.
0: I don't, you know.
1: What?
0: I just play it.
1: You just play it.
0: I love it.
1: Yeah. Do you curate it?
0: Well, in the sense that from a big body of music, I put the sets together,
1: right.
0: which I pride myself in.
1: Mm-hmm.
0: I think I've gotten better at it. And I got to time everything out exactly. That's fun, though. I like the math of it. I like the challenge. I like the parameters. You learn to accept them and excel in them.
1: Really upset about the computer situation.
0: Yeah, that would upset me, too. John's computer wouldn't fire up today. I feel like I'm seeing light coming from it now.
1: All right.
0: No, I guess that's... I don't know what to tell you, though. Maybe try a different power source.
1: Let's
0: but
1: see.
0: They make the jacks different on every model now. That's annoying. Dongles. What's that? A dongle. I bet there's a band somewhere named Dongle now.
1: I bet... yeah.
0: Probably not.
1: Is that what you think?
0: I might use it. I want a band. God, it's almost too late.
1: Mm-hmm.
0: I already look terrible. That's a grim realization that no matter how good your music or your band was.
1: What could be your third act?
0: I mean, after this?
1: Yeah.
0: Many things.
1: All right. So maybe focus on a band? Maybe you'll take your notoriety from the morning show. And step it up a notch.
0: I couldn't do it outside of here, though. I couldn't say FMU.
1: So you need FMU to keep
0: You're so wicked, man. What are you doing?
1: No, I'm just asking you about, like, what you wish you could do.
0: Oh, don't you have things you want to do? Or are you just going to collect records your whole life?
1: Oh, that's just, like, one facet of my life.
0: What's the others?
1: Why would you say something like, just collect records?
0: See how it feels? To get those little knives stuck in you?
1: But I don't...
0: How'd you like it?
1: Mine aren't knives, Clay.
0: Oh, not yours.
1: That was an attempt.
0: Yours.
1: That was an attempt.
0: Look at your pinkening. No. I love it when you pink and then I win. It feels like
1: the room
0: victory.
1: My friend, the room is
0: Look
1: dark.
0: Now you're russet.
1: The room is dark. And actually, you are...
0: I have
1: you're
0: heat-seeking
1: like an, you're
0: vision,
1: like,
0: my friend.
1: You're like an orange right now.
0: I love oranges.
1: Good.
0: Not like Trump orange, but, you know, I said it, didn't I? Orange. I've always liked orange.
1: Right.
0: I like orange and red or orange and hot pink, mm-hmm. that area. Mm-hmm. You like colors?
1: No, I hate colors.
0: I mean, do you have favorites? Certain parts on the wheel? What do you like? You're
1: not
0: like
1: really.
0: Kelly green and lime.
1: Not really going to talk about colors.
0: Why not? See? Engage. Can't all be about what you're thinking about. You think I'm trying to hoard in?
1: It's
0: I'm
1: not,
0: just trying to get a slice.
1: Slice of what?
0: Of this conversation.
1: All right. What is it? Where would you take this conversation if given the opportunity?
0: Let's talk music. A to Z.
1: No
0: a
1: alphabet.
0: A to Z.
1: No alphabet.
0: Like one sentence about each one.
1: No.
0: Aerosmith. Had some really
1: You're wasting up your valuable time.
0: I'm not wasting it. You are.
1: No. I think that you've got your 45 minutes.
0: You should trust me. Hit morning show. I just felt fun saying it. Aerosmith had some good early material. Then you say Badfinger, the tragedy of Badfinger.
1: This is really not
0: fun,
1: something
0: cool.
1: That... Well, is this what you think? This is like in your waking hours? Is this how...
0: Come to my defense on that accu right now. Tell Johnny, we want A to Z. Now watch what happens.
1: You're feeling really good about your...
0: Myself, feeling carefree.
1: Right.
0: Remember that? Feeling good about myself, feeling carefree. New carefree chewy gum.
1: Somebody thinks I'm totally a jerk to Clay. Sigh.
0: See, they see ya.
1: You got it. I'd love to hear some music.
0: Nah. We got all day for that here.
1: All right. So you don't really want to spend some time.
0: Yes. Anything you want. I'll give you my full attention. Let's go. I want to. I don't like this back and forth meandering.
1: Mm-hmm.
0: I try to. Offer things up.
1: Okay, so what do you?
0: You're just not interested.
1: What do you have for us this week?
0: Let's see, you, what do you call that? You passed the buck back to me.
1: It's not pass the buck, Clay. This is your session.
0: Not any background at all. Just the hum of that air purifier or whatever that thing is. It's loud in here. I have to unplug stuff every day. Is this Ola Tanji?
1: Do you have any music plans?
0: Today?
1: Oh, well. Or this week?
0: I'm free tonight.
1: Mm-hmm.
0: Kirsten's going out dancing with a friend, and Chad's out of town. It's just me. I invited Scotty over. He can't come. He's going to see his mom.
1: Mm-hmm.
0: You're busy. We could have went out to Avenue A and seen Cola or something. See, that was a new band. Dude.
1: Yeah.
0: Dude. Come on, let's go.
1: You want to go see some music?
0: Nah.
1: What?
0: It sounds like work.
1: I was talking to a friend the other day and... hit me up. He said, hey, there's this couple bands if you're into the oldies. It was like a Live Skull, Thalia Zedek project. And I was like, yeah, maybe. It's like I got a lot of oldies coming up that I'm going to be checking out, though. So,
0: life's
1: good. You want to go see Cabaret Voltaire with me at Knockdown Center?
0: Oh, that's far. That's like Queens.
1: That's okay. We could send you a car.
0: Manhattan.
1: You want to go see The Damned with me?
0: Arlene's Grocery or something.
1: Would you like to go see the Damned with me?
0: Neat, neat, neat.
1: Yeah, there you go.
0: That's a good song.
1: Yeah.
0: The Damned, and they did a great cover.
1: See, in between all this jazz stuff.
0: Alone Again.
1: Oh, Micaiah McRaven next week at the Village Vanguard. It's a
0: McLovin.
1: Some.
0: You know who McLovin is. What was that movie?
1: I went to see Kurt Vile last night.
0: Oh, man. That sounded like a hot show.
1: My wife and I went. We had a date.
0: Did he play Pretty Pimpin'?
1: He did, yeah.
0: Man, he's good, right? He's good friends with Courtney Barnett. Kurt Vile. Wasn't he always on Sharpling Show or something?
1: He would used to be on Sharpling Show. I'm not sure what that relationship is these days.
0: He would be on live, talking on the phone. And his brother, somebody was like Kurt Vile's brother or something.
1: Cello Shop Boy, yeah.
0: You remember, see, I was new then.
1: I hadn't seen Kurt Vile, and actually, I didn't think I had seen Kurt Vile for about 10 or 11 years, but my wife reminded me that we'd seen him at, like, a Woodsist
0: Was his hair
1: festival.
0: Long?
1: He's got long hair, yeah.
0: Fell out a little?
1: No, he still looks the same. He's got a good character.
0: Steve Gunn, where's he back in town?
1: Steve is in Europe right now.
0: Oh, he was?
1: Yeah. Steve used to play with Kurt.
0: Did he?
1: Back in the day, yeah.
0: Vulgar Boatmen, who are they?
1: They have nothing to do
0: with... See, I love throwing you these bands, and then you give me quick impressions. That's fun. Can we do that for a minute? That'll make me happy. Quick impressions. How about it? It's tough for me, too. Dan Fogelberg.
1: Yeah, I don't know about this game.
0: Tucky Buzzard. Joe Mama. Grootna. Blodwyn Pig. The Plimsolls. Alice Cooper. Badfinger. Cheap Trick. Derringer. Edgar Winter. Flash. Grand Funk. Hawkwind. Isis. Joe Bryant. Kraftwerk. Love. O.C. Bisa. Paul Pena. Queen. Redbone. Striper. Triumph. Uriah Heep. Vixen. X. What's a Y band? I got all the way to Y.
1: Do you do this at home?
0: Oh yeah, sitting by myself. Mm-hmm. Out loud.
1: Right. Where do you go to when you're...
0: Closet.
1: No, I mean in your mind. Where are you when you're...
0: Having fun.
1: Going down.
0: Fun.
1: So this is fun?
0: Yeah. It's a guess.
1: Right.
0: If I'm around the right group,
1: mm-hmm.
0: that likes the same thing.
1: Right.
0: But you don't like it.
1: What?
0: You want to
1: hearing
0: talk about,
1: hearing you go down a list?
0: Larry Carlton or whatever. You didn't ask me about him.
1: What do you want?
0: I love to talk about Dave Grusin and all those guys.
1: Okay. In context, it's great.
0: I was trying to remember, and I can't remember. You remember a jazz guitarist guy, Larry, I think, had an album called Spaces? What's his name?
1: Larry Coryell.
0: Yeah, I like that guy.
1: Yeah.
0: Didn't he have some problems, but he's really good.
1: He had I mean, I don't know. He was...
0: Is he still around? Is he alive? Larry Coryell?
1: No, I think he's gone now.
0: Is he?
1: Yeah, I'm pretty
0: sure. See, I like talking about this kind of stuff.
1: Okay. There was a Larry Coryell once, he's on stage, and he knows that on the other side of the stage is Jimi Hendrix. And, like, they're kind of taking their parts. Remember when Prince kind of stood up and, like, through that performance of the George Harrison song?
0: Right.
1: And, you know, the Danny Harrison's guitar player, that guy's a well-known session guy or whatever, plays on a lot of records. He's the one who's kind of like... he's not showboating, but he's definitely taking all the guitar voicing. Like, he's really sort of like, you know, and then Prince is just kind of being chill and just playing chords where the chords fit in, like everybody else playing chords too.
0: Did he want to blow this guy out of the water?
1: Well, but no, then Prince actually, like, you know, it comes time for Prince to do his solo, and it almost seems just like, I got to shut this guy off, and I got to just, like, you know, and he does that amazing solo where he throws a guitar up, yeah. So anyway, Larry Coryell is... he's just like, he knows Jimi Hendrix on the other side of the stage, and he's just pulling out every trick that he has.
0: Quick interruption. Why are they on the same stage? What caused this?
1: I believe it was somewhere in the West Village, like in the late 60s.
0: So
1: I don't know what caused it.
0: 55 okay. or something.
1: I don't know what caused it. Bar 55?
0: Maybe.
1: I don't think so. No.
0: Stern played there with Jaco. I might.
1: Are you talking about Mike? Are you talking about Mike Stern?
0: Stern. Mike.
1: No, this wasn't a jazz club. So anyway.
0: What was Coryell doing in there then?
1: Coryell was playing with rock guys too. I mean, he had the Free Spirits. He had, like, you know.
0: The look though. Yeah, he had to go jazz.
1: So he's just pulling it out of every trick he knows, and he's just like, you know, wah-wah and bending and stuff like that. And he's like, you know, and then Jimi Hendrix goes to, you know, it's Jimi Hendrix's turn, and he just like hits one note, and he goes. And it just like blew
0: doors down.
1: Yeah, just like, you know,
0: the whole
1: Coryell was just like kind of like walked off. He's like, oh, melted him.
0: You were there,
1: Hendrix? No, I wasn't born. But like, yeah, it was a famous story that like, you know, Coryell, like, you know,
0: stories.
1: Always trying to showboat, but always just falling just a little short of the greatness that he was. You know, you can sense that from the from especially the 80s records, where there was never the lights weren't bright enough anymore,
0: and
1: the art direction was no longer.
0: Was he on Vanguard or something?
1: Through the early 70s, yeah.
0: Man, that Spaces album was very good. I mean, he was good,
1: mm-hmm.
0: No doubt about it.
1: We just had a conversation about some music.
0: What's your favorite Steely Dan album?
1: That's good. They're all fun.
0: Do you like them?
1: I do like them, yeah, but there's nothing really...
0: It's sort of hard to pick one, yeah, because they're all full of pretty good songs.
1: They're all very similar. It's
0: kind
1: like
0: of.
1: The evolution of Steely Dan isn't as, you know, I mean, you could actually say that Stephen Stills had a greater progression in his career.
0: More impact?
1: Progression.
0: You mean he changed and
1: evolved. I mean, Steely Dan would just put other people. They would just, like, plug other people in, you know? So it's just like, wow, is this band getting better, or are they just writing songs and it's still the same band, you know?
0: So. Well, Gaucho, that's when I fell out.
1: Mm-hmm.
0: But then, oh, God, this is boring. Talking about Steely Dan, I'm responsible.
1: You brought Steely Dan. Do you bring up anything? We can talk about anything you want.
0: Summer's ending already.
1: Okay. Well, we've got another 2 months.
0: It's getting dark earlier.
1: Yeah, a little bit.
0: Another season gone.
1: Mm-hmm.
0: Less and less seasons.
1: Are you feeling your Oh. All right. Well, we can go with this.
0: Okay.
1: How does that feel? The seasons changing.
0: You just kind of bull ahead, but it just accelerates and goes faster and faster.
1: Mm-hmm.
0: Do you feel like time goes faster already? You're pretty old.
1: Well, thank you.
0: Well, your hair's all white now.
1: My hair's white?
0: I don't think there's any dark.
1: I don't know about that.
0: I've seen you age quite a bit since I've been here.
1: Mm-hmm. Age is an important thing for you to discuss.
0: Oh, yeah. It's all we have.
1: Right.
0: Okay. I don't know, John. I gotta go.
1: You gotta take off?
0: Yeah. Well, we gotta rally, and then I'll go.
1: Okay. How would you like to rally?
0: This is a lull. There's always a lull.
1: How would you like to rally?
0: Just being funny and intelligent.
1: Okay.
0: Now's your chance. I told Scott I'm gonna go down now and humiliate myself again.
1: Well, you don't have to.
0: I can't help
1: do them. That, but. At one point, do you...
0: Self-flagellation.
1: All right.
0: I bet Richard Lewis was like that. Who do you identify with? Gilligan is another person I feel like.
1: You feel like Gilligan?
0: Of course, always. Not now, Gilligan.
1: Oh, well, that's more sidekickism.
0: Colonel Clink.
1: Uh-huh.
0: Hogan. I love that stuff, man. I know nothing. Nothing.
1: These are the paradigms that...
0: I guess. How about you? What were you watching when you were a kid? Sitcoms. What did you like on TV? Young Johnny.
1: Can we save this for the marathon?
0: No, this is great. I don't want to talk about, you know. Your Bob James football album.
1: I did like Taxi a lot.
0: Yeah, I can hear it in my head. But I don't like Greatest American Hero.
1: Talking about the show. You asked me about shows. You said I like Taxi a lot.
0: Is that Latka?
1: It's Andy Kaufman.
0: Man, I loved him. Who was that? Who else was in that? Was it, who was the guy? Bob Hoskins? What was that guy's
1: Judd
0: name?
1: Hirsch.
0: The little guy.
1: The little guy?
0: Wasn't there a little guy?
1: Tony Danza? You think he was little?
0: No. What? He was on there, wasn't he? Okay. Tony Danza. You can't even say that now without the Elton John thing coming into your mind. You know what I'm talking
1: You're
0: about.
1: You're going to say, hold me closer, Tony Danza?
0: I didn't do it because it's too low, hanging fruit.
1: Yeah.
0: But it's funny.
1: Well, it's easy to, you know, sometimes we're looking for the most direct way to express something. And, you know, you avoid, like, the corners. Maybe you bump into the chair, but, you know, you're just really trying to, like, you know, get it out. Just get it out. Is this going to be funny or not?
0: I know. I'm not saying I'm virtuous or good.
1: I'm not saying you're not or you are. I'm just saying, like, how we, you know, how we choose to represent our mind. Yeah.
0: I wish I had your maturity.
1: Oh, I don't know if it's maturity.
0: It is.
1: Yeah. You think a little discipline? I like to keep things focused. Is that what you're saying?
0: I don't know. You're just more mature in the way you act.
1: All right.
0: Most men are here. So, oh my God, I've never felt so under the microscope or so vulnerable.
1: Sometimes that's when the session starts.
0: Keep going, man. I'm all yours.
1: Nah.
0: We got 3 minutes.
1: What are you going to do this weekend? What do you got?
0: I don't know. Probably fiddle around and record stuff.
1: Oh, that's good.
0: Maybe I was thinking of going for a run tonight.
1: You should do that.
0: I know, but I wouldn't get far.
1: Mm-hmm.
0: So out of shape. Used to run far, John. Far. Before this job. That's when it started to end.
1: Your physical makeup?
0: Used to run 24 miles a week. Now I can't run to the John.
1: Why is this something that you set aside? What is the
0: time? Takes time. Running takes time.
1: Well, again, I think that we always like time is something that we can work on.
0: Okay.
1: Right?
0: Right.
1: Maybe when we're having a conversation, maybe, you know, sometimes it's easier to just like start spouting off the alphabet. It's the path of least resistance. I think maybe we're going to start a book club.
0: Oh, yeah.
1: Yeah, I think we should start a book club.
0: I pick the books.
1: It's going to be self-help books.
0: I don't like that at all. I don't have time.
1: Well, this is the help program.
0: I don't want help. I don't want help. I like me.
1: Okay. You do. That's good.
0: We're done. This is it.
1: All right.
0: Last session.
1: Are you done with help?
0: I could be.
1: Okay.
0: But we got to go out on a high note. It's been a bummer for 7 minutes.
1: How would you like to go out?
0: Alphabet. Just for today.
1: Path of least resistance.
0: You know, now they're just out there going, come on, John, just do it. It takes 2 minutes. Mm.
1: Yeah, so...
0: Animals. What's an A animal? Aardvark. Badger. Coelacanth. Dog.
1: Oh, this is weird.
0: Eel. Falcon.
1: This is strange. How did this record get in here?
0: Gerbil.
1: This is
0: hamster. Ibis.
1: I don't know how this record got in my
0: Jackass.
1: Box, but
0: Kestrel.
1: Interesting one. 1983.
0: Lemur. Mongoose. Newt. Owl. Panther. Quail. Rat. Snake.
1: So I'm gonna cut off your mind game again. Sorry. So this record was in my box, and I guess something that I've forgotten about. It was mixed in with the jazz. I see why, though. It's got Nels Klein on it on guitars and Alex Klein on percussion. 1983. On Pink Shoe Production. They're backing up a new wave band.
0: What's an animal that starts with a U?
1: Gray Pavilion. We're going to listen to...
0: That's a beautiful cover. You got nice covers. The record's...
1: Look at that. See that?
0: Not as good.
1: That's too bad you think that, but maybe if you'd spent the time listening instead of making lists.
0: U. What's an animal with a U?
1: So we're going to...
0: Urdu? What's that?
1: We're going to move it on along. Hey, you're tuned to WFMU in East Orange, broadcasting from Jersey City, 91.1 Freeform Radio. I hope that... Hope you have a great weekend.
0: You too, John.
1: And I hope maybe if we continue the help show, maybe we can focus on productive topics. We're gonna have a reading.
0: You seem angry.
1: I'm not angry. I just get a little disappointed when we default to just naming things in alphabetical order.
0: Get the session under control, Doc.
1: Yeah, okay. I'll work on.
0: I need help.
1: I'll work on that.
0: You animal. What is it? You. What's an animal that starts with a U? Come on, smart guy. Humphreys McGee, what is it?

0: Sun Ra being manipulated
1: by Mirispo.
0: Granular Jazz, Part 4. And Strange City is what it's called. Listen to that. We're now on to Part 5. I like that pairing. I mean, Sun Ra and John Cage was one thing, and they were in the same room, but Sun Ra and Mirispo here. Using licensed material. I like the pair up. Reminds me of this little idea for a pilot that Thomas Stork had. You know Thomas Stork, who DJs here occasionally. He used to do a full-time show. Now it does fill-ins once in a while. But he had this this idea for a roommate sitcom. You know, roommates, oftentimes they're paired together, necessity, sometimes it's not the ideal situation, but you make it work when you need a roommate. And it was called Mirispo and Me. And an ordinary day would look like Mirispo, who used up all the milk? And response would be like, what? Mirispo, we had three umbrellas around here. Did you happen to take one?

You get the picture. Maribo really didn't take responsibility for leaving things around, or maybe didn't take out the trash. And when confronted, his response would usually be something like that. Like,

This is to

this thing forms con fu confusion confusionisms. 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Split.

A surprise fill-in at the top of the hour, Cremo Coil for Jessica today. And he'll be with you until 3 o'clock. Thank you, Hank, Ike, Natalie, and Alex. And they're the amazing folks helping out today for the love of WFMU and doing all sorts of stuff that volunteers do upstairs. Scott at WFMU.org if you'd like to help out here at the station. And we do run on free labor here. Every one of us, just about. Except that morning guy. And so, music, Mosaic, where are they from? Belgium, maybe? And Concatenations is the track we're hearing in the background. Gary Burton, 7 songs for quartet and chamber orchestra. Nice record he did. Always keep a Nonesuch record. Not a Nonesuch, what am I saying? An ECM record stashed somewhere, just in case of an emergency. Recorded in December 1973 in Hamburg, and Gary Burton, joined by Michael Goodrick on guitar, Steve Swallow on bass, and Ted Siebes on drums. Music by Michael Gibbs from Gary Burton. And Micaiah McCraven, Battleships. And Micaiah McCraven's got a run at the Village Vanguard next week, Tuesday through Sunday. And you're a fan, or if you're just curious about what goes on over at the Vanguard and his debut as a player there. A lot of debuts as players at the Vanguard recently, and so that's happening next week. I'll be there Sunday, no, Thursday. And Patricia Brennan, Aquila of the Near and Far, her record from late 2025, and she's going to be playing over in the Prospect Park band shell tonight. And opening for, oh gosh, who is, yeah, somebody, but she's on the bill, and you can check her out tonight if you hear some nice vibes coming out of the park. That'll be her. And Andy Haas, New Poticos, Messianic Time. And he sent a few bonus tracks over to the station this week, and we heard one of them. Pharoah Sanders and Bill Laswell going back to 2003, just been reissued, the album With a Heartbeat and Morning Tala from those two. We heard from Tiago Nassif, Rijo Llora Ya, Mente is the name of the album, produced by Ardo Lindsay, and something brand new from Tiago Nassif group. And Double O Action Group, Downtown Manhattan, Half Open, Half Eyes from their new one and their debut. And you can probably find them at one of the shows during the Abasement series here and there. And Joe Fifaldi, Larry Seven, a few others. Civil War by New Jazz, the jazz rock Brooklyn group New Jazz, NU Jazz, Sun Ra and Marisbo, Granular Jazz Part 4. And Tulip by Milan 93, Nynik and Maurice Sachs. 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We'll see you next week, and stay tuned for Cremo. He's happening now.

come on. So.

I'm not going to do that.

Hey, oh man, what's up with those more comfortable headphones that don't sound right? Hey, everything's gone wrong here at WFMU, and it's because I'm not here. Hey, it's Cremo Coil. I'm here to fix things. Mostly your brain. Destroy your ears, ruin your life. The typical, the usual. Hey, Spinach Blasters this week, filling in for Jessica. She's traipsing around the world, finding cool records, putting WFMU stickers on every cup of coffee and bowl of pasta that she eats. And I'm here in New Jersey talking to you. And what else would I rather be doing? Nothing. This is it. This is the ultimate. This is what it's all about. And guess what we're doing today? We're taking it back to something Spinach Blasters used to do with some regularity, somewhat. And I think it's been a while since I've done anything of this nature. So I figured, why not just go all in on this fill-in show with 3 hours of obscure German post-punk and experimental music from the 1980s, almost everything from the early 1980s, one or two things from the extremely late 70s, and maybe something from the mid or so 80s. And that's about what we're gonna, that's all we're gonna say. So that's what we're playing today. All this stuff was on cassette. Came out on cassette, almost everything self-released by the artists. And let's say what you heard since the top of the set. The first thing we heard was a live recording from 1981 featuring Schlaflos Nachte and Einstürzende Neubauten doing a little combo action. This is on a Schlaflos Nachte tape called SN that came out in 1982. That track was called Der Bar ist los. And you will be enjoying my terrible German pronunciation for this entire show. So get your laughs out of the way. If anyone, whether a German speaker or someone with a extremely fast hand on the computer, wants to translate anything in the comments, whatever, feel free to, please, or don't, it doesn't really matter, but if anybody wants to, go for it. We followed that live track up with two tracks from Hapunkt Fliegenstrumpf Fix, which I think is more commonly known, Hapunkt Fix, but then here it's Fliegenstrumpf in between. We heard two tracks from a cassette from 1983 called Transvestism. We heard two tracks, Demokratisch and Republic, and I think Republic is their take on a, I just totally blanked out on the guy's name. Famous composer, you know, the German guy. I think it's one of his compositions. I'm literally losing my mind live on air. I can't remember his name. And then we finished up there with Der Schwarze Kanal, the Black Canal. I can translate that one for you. Moratorite Salutans is a track from, I think, a compilation called Combination Schaden. Not sure exactly when that came out. Okay. We got a lot of stuff to get to. Probably won't get to all of it, but here you go. It's not going to, excuse me, be all noise and stuff. We got some rock music for you. So this is actually the earliest stuff. I'm going to start off this set with this group, Die Krauts. This stuff's all from 79, 80. All right.
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Oh, man. I just sneezed. Hey, you're listening to Freeform Radio, WFMU. I am your host, Cream O'Coyle, filling in for Jessica this week and next week. 2 weeks of Spinach Blasters. Wow. What a lucky break for you people. This show, we are playing all German music. Pretty much all West German music, I think. For the most part. Mostly from the early 80s. And let's tell you what you heard in that set. And if you're not familiar with my show, I do not back announce. So we're going to go back to the beginning of the set. And we start off with, I think, the earliest band that we're playing. Most of the stuff came out 82, 83, 84 that I'm playing today. But Die Krauts, this stuff was came out in 80. A bunch of it was recorded in 79, so it's kind of going back the furthest. And we heard three songs by Die Krauts. We heard Schuppen, Deutschland, which might have incorporated some songs you're familiar with, and Nix, which I believe was live. A lot of this stuff is live too, which is kind of cool. And raw recordings, as you may have noticed. After Die Krauts, we heard two songs by Sportspiel Spannung, or Sportspiel Spanning. I don't know. Two songs from a cassette that came out in 1981 on Runde Saka called Punks sind Schweine, Music for Kritisch Popper. We heard their theme song, this as first one, Sportspiel Spannung, and then we heard Haifa. Then we heard the excellent electro-punk sounds of Die Mysteriosen. I feel like I'm 99% sure I played them before. Two songs from a tape called Alarm im Weltall. Came out in 1983 on Mysterios Tapes. Spurhund and Nor Heute. And yes, I am butchering these words, and I'm going to say them as I damn well please. Then we finished up with what's probably my newest favorite band, which would be Chips Akut. And this band is freaking awesome. We heard a bunch of songs. We heard six songs from a tape called Stillnacht. Came out in 1982 on Volksempfänger. And we heard Frust am Morgen, Hoffmann Pimpfe, Vopos in Ost Berlin. Something in East Berlin. I think that's a place. I think because that was a live track. Lehrer, as in Tom, or just Lehrer. Turkenlied, and then the last track, OT, which I believe is on Tito. Like untitled or whatever. And it's kind of shocking how much that stuff not shocking, but that's the wrong word, but it very much reminds me of another band that I love very much called Lemon Arena, who you might be familiar with, and regular listeners to this show might be familiar with. Is Lemon Arena Finnish or Norwegian? They're Finnish, right? But anyway, it has that same sort of ramshackle, falling apart, ranting, everything but the kitchen sink kind of punk rock. Really, really cool stuff. And stuff that I didn't play on that tape is even more Lemon Arena-like. Okay, I got lots of stuff to play for you. We're about to delve into one compilation that has so much good stuff, so we're going to play you this mix of this comp, which is like a very long comp that we have condensed into a semi-long playlist. This comp is called Von Mir Aus, and then it's subtitled Musik nicht nur aus Hanover, which actually stands for Music Not Only from Hanover. Hanover, of course, being a city, or maybe a big town.

0: home. I'm not here right now, but if you leave your name, telephone number, and a brief message, I certainly will return you home. Thank you so much for calling, and I'll talk to you soon. Okay? Bye-bye.
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2: Gehen. 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

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He left and went to the zoo. He sat down near the ape and looked at the pictures of a girl and a snake. The girl's name was Tracy. She was Swedish

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She's Swedish. 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

Captain Tongan.

good stuff on there. It's kind of insane. I know there's like, I'd heard of one of these, Surplus Stock I knew, and maybe Distortion. But everyone else, I'm pretty much like, I don't know who this is, but this is really good. So let's tell you what you heard starting at the top. We heard the Trash Birds doing Colored Sickness, Distortion doing O Mensch Gib Acht, Angelica Malworm with Verrat Halt die Welt in Schwung, Exit Out with Mrs. Rye, Stecken im Linkenkopf with Bubbling Brain Cells, amazing song. So many of these songs are just like really good. This just the name of this band alone is great, but Deaf Dumb and Blind Boys plus Girl with Car. That's the name of the band, and the song was called Best Wished from Anna. And yes, that is Best Wished. That Exit Out song is really good too. All these songs are really good. Mish Deluxe and Nolflotter gave us Ridiculous. That was fantastic. Surplus Stock with a live one. Voodoo. Incognitos. That was the longest, maybe weirdest one. Really great track called A Day Like This. With a bunch of loops and tape stuff and samples. The Stunts, Klar und Wahr. That was a pretty punk one. Dino Free Aldervas Orchestar with Watching Movie. I mean, some of these songs are so clever, such as Norma with Latin Lover. That was the only Take Me to the Movies one. Right after watching a movie. Maintaining a narrative here. Messagasta with, here we go. Die Honda sind ein Vetchvik instrument, something like that. Chinese Twins, Total Rocker with the one called Pinups. Super creepy, amazingly awesome rocking song called Red Balloons by Furt Scheitand Angst und Stande. Really amazing sonics on that. Great singing too. The Beauty Contest with City Lights. That last thing we heard before, the kind of weird jazz thing with the really amazing vocals, that was Madame Scandalos and the 101 Years with a track called I Make a Deal, Give Me a Bible and a Gun. And then that last thing was Percussion and Electronic with a track called Percussion Impressions Volume 1. Really, really, really good stuff. That's all I'm going to say about that. Oh, I'm actually doing okay on time. I thought I was going to be like cramped. I thought I was going to be playing the cramps, but I'm not. So anyway, just to let you know what's going on since we haven't talked in an hour, I am filling in for Jessica. I will be filling in for Jessica next week as well. This show is called Spinach Blasters. I am your host, Cremo Coil. Next week, I will say that I will be playing a live, if all goes as planned, I will be playing a live set that has definitely never been aired, probably never been heard outside of my own bedroom, from Animal Collective, actually. Totally different vibe than what's going on today. Half hour live set that was recorded that I have a copy of at a show that I actually played with them at, but it's probably the only copy in existence, and I kind of rediscovered it. I figured I had it somewhere. I did have it somewhere. So anyway, so I'm gonna play it next week because why not? So if that is of interest to anyone out there, and we'll give you more details about that next week. But anyway, so let's get back into. We're gonna. So really, I've just got one more band to play. but it's a whole bunch of stuff by this group, all of which is pretty varied. They're called Genetic Plans. I don't know too much about this band. In fact, I'm not sure when this was recorded. That's why I was talking about the years, because everything we've played, you know, that comp. The earlier stuff is 81, 82, 80. The comp we just played came out in 1984.
But then this band...

and which is a collection of stuff, I believe, is called Genetic Plans. And it's definitely after that. It's like mid-80s, maybe even creeping into the late 80s. So I'm not sure. I feel like it's probably the mid to late 80s, so to speak. But that's my impression also because of certain sounds and things like that, synthesizers and various recording techniques and yada, yada, yada. But who knows? It's a little less, it's not quite as raw as the stuff we've heard. Although, actually, the last comp, there's a lot of good-sounding stuff on there. Anyway, now I'm just rambling. Here we go, Genetic Plans.

Yedina, Bussin, Chef, Yedina, Sabam. 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

everybody moves up, everybody moves up, everybody moves up, everybody moves up, everybody moves up, everybody moves up, everybody moves up, everybody moves up, everybody moves up, everybody moves up, everybody moves up, everybody moves up, everybody moves up, everybody moves up, everybody moves up, everybody moves up, everybody moves up, everybody moves up, everybody moves up,

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0: government policy leading to trouble, then government policy leading to trouble, then government policy leading to trouble, then government policy leading to trouble, then government policy leading to trouble, then government policy leading to trouble, then government policy leading to trouble, then government policy leading to trouble, then government policy left to the world, but certainly into trouble, then government policy left to the world, but certainly into trouble, then government policy left to the world, but certainly into trouble, then government policy left to the world, but certainly into trouble, then government policy left to the world, but certainly then that can create a dangerous thing to trouble, then government policy left to the world, but certainly then that can create a dangerous thing to trouble, then government policy left to the world, but certainly then that can create a dangerous thing to trouble, then government policy left to the world, but certainly then that can create a dangerous thing to trouble, then government policy left to the world, but certainly then that can create a dangerous thing to trouble.
1: This is our country. I wonder why we allow it. We support people who want to work, and not these demoralized elements who deride our system. They seduce our youth not to take their place in the system.

society, for our security and prosperity. We cannot bear this situation any longer. We must take drastic measures to make sure that our efforts for building the society of peace and happiness were not in vain. Give up. We will make your life not worse.

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This is Electra. I will contact you. Please answer me. You don't hear me. 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You are without contact. You are

0: All right, folks. I'm going to slightly interrupt this Genetic Plans track, Electra. So we just heard... First, let me tell you, you're listening to WFMU East Orange, WMFU Mount Hope in New York City and Rockland County at 91.9 FM and online at WFMU.org. We've heard for the last half hour plus, we've been listening to selections from this Genetic Plans cassette. I don't know the year this came out, but I'm guessing somewhere between 1986 and 1989. Definitely later than the early 80s stuff we heard before. But let's say what you heard starting at the top. You heard an intro track, Bondage, The Visit, Balance, Everybody Moves Out. That was more sample, one of the more sample type stuff. The Visit was the one with the really weird voice. The more sample stuff started happening with Balance, Everybody Moves Out. Then La Mort de Cleopatra, which was a strange kind of narration. Then some sample stuff. The Nuclear Arms, Launch Time and Scientific Control. Verhor 365. Government Policy is the last thing we heard, and this is called Electra. So just a bunch of stuff by this group. Really, really like it. Really think it's great. Genetic Plans from somewhere in Germany in the 1980s. Yeah, I don't know. I guess that's about it. Stay tuned for Mona, and I will see you next week. This has been Spinach Blasters. You have been Primo Coil. I'll switch it.
1: November 4, November 3.
2: 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Only 3 days. 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
2: 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I will be an old woman. You are staying a young man. Do you still love me? 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Electra is with you.
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0: surely die.
1: Hello, it's Mona here, live from Reno. Thanks to Jeremy Burse for board hopping from WFMU HQ, making this all happen. My mom and my sister are sitting here at the kitchen table as I've got my setup. They're eating lunch, a little gourmet sabzi. And yeah, I'm going to go into a set. I feel like the Reno skies are always really beautiful. I always forget how gorgeous they are. So let's start with a little ode to the desert skies. Let's start with Sunblood Sky, the Kid Koala remix. It's Mona here with you till 6 o'clock.

0: Over the past few years, to the traditional sounds of an English summer, the drone of lawnmowers, the smack of leather on willow, has been added a new noise.
1: What were the skies like when you were young?
2: They went on forever. We lived in Arizona, and the skies always had little fluffy clouds in them, and they were long and clear. There were lots of stars at night. And when it would rain, they were beautiful, the most beautiful skies, as a matter of fact. The sunsets were purple and red and yellow and

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And when the summer's rich colors are shimmering across the mountains and the valleys, then darling, I look for you. And even until the heavens above can no longer exist, even until then, shall I still love you?

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Someone's yours. I played all the wild times that changed. Baby, rapids, rapid, blood diamond, and plastic. I tell skillers, expertise of hurting feels. Slippy heels, meteor, great deal. Still wheeling up a tracker, hacker, clever, clever. No wars, never knew war at all. Walk smaller, smaller. More crawl, broad, busted, backwards, off, down, fall, pacer, waste, paper, thin, thin, skin, thin. Busted, backwards, off, down, fall, pacer, waste, paper, thin, thin, skin, thin. Why don't you not never know? You are yes man, scammer, stop the stammer, hammer. You are yes man. You are yes man, scammer, stammer, stop the hammer, holding on to you. No, you know, you know, you don't know you are at all. Never so clever, never so clever, it's not nice. Pay price, don't know, school door. Wanting, pointing, worthless, worthless. And lessons learned that you have not earned. Any place, haste the space that you don't care, cause I don't care. Don't share.

0: We are finishing off that set with a favorite from my mom, Joni Mitchell, Both Sides Now. We have more mom and sister requests coming up in the next couple hours. It's Mona here, broadcasting live from Reno, Nevada, thanks to the wizardry of the internet and Jeremy Burse, who is board hopping in WFMU HQ. I want to thank Hike. Just kidding. Hank. Hank, Ike, Natalie, and Alex. My mom's warming up to get on the microphone later. But I want to thank Hank, Ike, Natalie, and Alex for volunteering at WFMU HQ. Yes. The Diverty Column had brand new music in that set. Scammer from their forthcoming album, Renaissance. James Ellis Ford, who is an amazing producer. He curated the Help 2 soundtrack, worked with Arctic Monkeys, Simian Mobile Disco. He has a album coming out on Domino called Lost in Another World. You heard the track Overtones. Apparently, he is undergoing chemotherapy and spending a lot of the time in the hospital and using this time to make some music, which we are lucky enough to get to listen to. We had a wind rock block in that set, finished off with Demis Roussos, My Friend the Wind. I got some hot gossip that my mom used to wear muumuus and listen to Demis Roussos. The Diablos featuring Nolan Strong did The Wind, as well as Cat Stevens, Yusuf, who also did The Wind. We had The Sways with Someday We Will Dream About Today. Diana Ross, It's My House, which I sing to myself every time I come to my house in Reno. Stephen Chang, amazing flashback, Always Together. Came after brand new music from Sashi's Mirror. That track, Nobody, just came out, I think, a couple weeks ago, maybe a month ago. Still daydreaming about Tricky's appearance on the show last week. That was him with Massive Attack and Shara Nelson, Daydreaming from Blue Lines. And Little Fluffy Clouds, another ode to the Reno skies from The Orb. Claire de Lune was Isao Tomita's beautiful gift to us. They're laughing because they could see that my brain just went blank. But anyway, Snowflakes Are Dancing is the album. You can find that off of, and topped everything off with David Handler, Orlando Alonso, and Kid Koala doing Sunblood Sky. That was the Kid Koala remix. 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I want to shout out a couple special guests coming up this week. Bill Mummy and the Slippers is going to be on Todophonic Todd's show tomorrow, 3 to 6 p.m. On Monday, Amanda's got special guest Mute Frequencies, a sound artist based in London, that will be on her show 8 p.m. out here in the field with Amanda. And next Tuesday, Evan Funk Davies is welcoming Van Gogh with WFMU's very own DJ Sydney and Simon Shadler from Chauncey. It cut off. But yes, tune in Tuesday, July 28th at 3 p.m. to 6 p.m. Thanks for tuning in. My mom is working her way into getting onto the microphone and giving you all special messages. But until then, I'm going to go kind of back into the Reno inspo. I feel like it's very Western to me, even though I guess it's technically the West, isn't it? Gold rush, mining.
1: Yeah.
0: Thank you. Thank you for the backup. That's my sister looking for affirmation. Silver. There was a silver rush.
1: Yes.
0: Reno was the first place divorce was legal.
1: Yes.
0: For women and prostitution. We were also home of ranch dressing. We've got a lot going for us here in Reno. So it's, yeah, we've had a lot of very famous singers passing through here.
1: Performing.
0: James Brown. I remember my dad saw James Brown Rat Pack.
1: Mm-hmm.
0: Yeah, I love old Reno. New Reno is nice, too. Thank you for letting me be here to my family. And let's go back into the music. This is Blue Eyes Crying in the Rain, Willie Nelson, on your WFMU. Oh, just kidding. Let's start over. Once more with feeling. Blue Eyes Crying in the Rain by Willie Nelson.

I can tell it all about the mountain boy who ran illegal alcohol. His daddy made the whiskey, son, he drove the load. When his engine roared, the

0: the devil's thirst. The law they swore they'd get him, but the devil got him first. On the 1st of April, 1954, the federal man sent word he'd better make his run no more. He said 200 agents were covering the state. Whichever road he tried to take, they'd get him sure his fate. Son, his daddy told him, make this run your last. Your tank is filled with 100 proof, you're all tuned up and gassed. Now don't take any chances, if you can't get through, I'd rather have you back again than pull that Mountain Dew.
1: And there was thunder, thunder over Thunder Road.
0: Thunder was his engine and white lightning was his load.
1: And there was
0: moonshine, moonshine to quench the devil's thirst. The law they swore they'd get him, but the devil got him first. Roaring out of Harlan, revving up his mill, he shot the gap at Cumberland and screened by Maynardville. With G-Man on his taillight,

0: finishing off that set, a request from my oldest sister. Should we do names so they have it clear in their head? Aida requested Hamid Hirad Majnun. Do you have anything you'd like to tell the listeners about it?
1: That's my song I could listen to forever and ever and ever and ever on repeat.
0: Thank you. Before that, we heard Disco Bambino, Nile Rodgers, and Sophie Ellis-Bextor all collaborating on a brand new single called Dancing Without You. Do you know Disco Bambino? He's got an incredible Instagram that's like all this vintage footage from Italy in the 70s and 80s. He was like a child star there, very talented in his own right. Anyway, he's making music. George Krantz, another classic, Dindada, right before that, which felt like a nice segue after Undo, with their track Namaste, Senorita. Baxter Dury is doing Alberoni versions, and that one was Paul Epworth's extended version of Kubla Khan. Fictional was reminding me of my other sister, older sister, the middle sister. Let's call her Ellie for our purposes. She's the one that took me to all the goth clubs. Quiet on the set, please. Fictional, Blue Lights from their album Fictitious. Madeline Goldstein, right before that, did Seed of Doubt, and a German band spelled N-N-H-M-N, a.k.a. Non-Human. That was an Ellie request for Scars. From their album Shadow in the Dark, Brutalismus 3000 did Romantica, and you had more new music from Rose, spelled like Rose, like in an Excel sheet, rather than Rose, the flower. But you heard the track Open and Out from a new album, The Pretender. Carve is the album that features Commit from Catherine Moore, that kind of shoegazy track right after Dead Milkmen. They did Punk Rock Girl. I saw them at Mosswood Meltdown is a lie because I was too short and I couldn't see anything, but I heard them at the festival. So that was an honor of me imagining what they look like now. Mosswood Meltdown was amazing. It was very overwhelming. So many good bands, so many fun things, so many friends, so much sunshine. I highly recommend. Anyway, before Dead Milkmen, you heard Robert Mitchum, The Ballad of Thunder Road, right after Six Bells Chime from Crime in the City Solution, very Nick Cave sounding. It's like all the bad seeds. Well, not all of them. Some of them were in Crime in the City Solution. And topped everything off about an hour ago with Willie Nelson, Blue Eyes Crying in the Rain. We're all caught up. Thank you to Jeremy Burse. I always think of the Seinfeld show. Like the episode where it's like, Christopher Berg, Jeremy Burse. Thank you for being in WFMU HQ and making this happen, connecting. We're here live in Reno. My mom's here. Ellie ran away immediately as soon as I went on mic, so she wouldn't be forced, cajoled into speaking. She ran away. Hello? Would you like to speak to the people?
2: Soon. Hello.
0: That went really well. We're working her up to it. She has a glass of wine. That's not bad. I'm not saying you're an alcoholic. A glass of wine is very civilized. It's just to ease the nerves. What? Yeah, exactly. It is a 24/7 drinking town, but we're not alcoholics. And other things. Well, we'll go back into the music. Thank you, Jeremy, again. Thanks to everyone for listening. Happy Friday. I hope you have a great weekend ahead of you. But for now, keep it locked to WFMU East Orange, WMFU Mount Hope in New York City and Rockland County at 91.9 FM and online at WFMU.org. My name's Mona. I'm here with you for another hour. And amazing. Let's go keep it on the disco tip, Ladybug from Bumblebee Unlimited here on your WFMU.

0: big B. I'm a perfect 36.
1: Yeah.
0: 37.
1: Yeah.
0: 36.
1: Oh my goodness.
0: Don't you love me?
1: I love it, baby. I love it. Yeah. You can call me Barry B.
0: Buzz, buzz, buzz, buzz.
1: Baby, baby, baby.
0: Just let me be your ladybug. 24 hours a day, I'll give you love.

0: Mercedes B. Ooh. 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
1: May I have a drink of nectar?

0: Midnight Magic, a track called Zeus. They've just put out on their own Permanent Vacation Records. And then you heard brand new music from Boy Harsher, a track called Hard Beat, just came out this week, I think. A Place to Bury Strangers has a new album out as well, Rare and Deadly. Oh, I gotta fix the spelling on that. But anyway, you heard the track Losing Time from that. And then Twin Tribes brought you Phantasmus. Boko Yaut did Boyfriend. Felsman and Tylee got the remix treatment from Sensu for their touching track Always You. Nabiha Iqbal did Zone 1 to 6000. I, Jordan, in there with Your Love. Delisa, a wonderful recommendation from my friends in Colombia. A track called Healer. You've got to check out the video and everything that Delisa does. I'm a fan. Andrew Weatherall in there did You Can't Do Disco Without a Strat and topped everything off 50 minutes ago with Bumblebee Unlimited Ladybug Disco Mix. Forever tainted in my heart and soul. Thanks to the comments board. It's Mona here, broadcasting live from Reno. Thank you to Jeremy Burse. Thank you to Alan, who's coming up next. My mom has a few words to say. She's ready. She's ready. You got this. You got this.
1: Hello. This is Mona's mom. I just want to thank Jeremy for the opportunity. And I want to thank all the fans to supporting this wonderful radio station. And then at the end, I want to thank my beautiful, amazing daughter to make this happen for all of us, all over the world. She's amazing. Thank you all. Love you all.
0: Yay! Great. Yay. The other daughters are not as beautiful and amazing. Oh, she loves Alan, too.
1: Alan, I have to ask you questions. When are you coming back? I miss you.
0: Alan is actually going to be back on the air in about 8 minutes, taking over. That's so cute. Thank you. Did an amazing job. You have a future in radio. And thank you to my other beautiful and amazing sisters who are also lovely. This is a request from my mom, and then I'll be back for the station ID. So don't you worry, everyone. The legal ID is coming. But first, it's a request. Do you want to talk about this song, Homeira Sukut? Oh. Do you want to say anything about the song?
1: This song, it gives, talks about all my feelings. It's sad, it's a sad song. But then at the end of any sad story, there is a happiness. Just think about it.
0: I love it. Let's hear Sukut on WFMU.

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0: 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I am Mona. I am out of here. I will be back in WFMU HQ next week. Thanks to Jeremy again for manning the board so I could do this remote broadcast from my hometown. Thanks to my mom, my sisters, my stepdad, but everything, my American dad, sorry. And thanks to Alan, who's about to rock your socks off by answering all of your burning questions. So let's play out Daniel Avery and take it away. Ask Alan.
1: Yes.
2: Yes.
1: Ask Alan.
2: Ask Alan.
1: Yes. If your girlfriend weak and she stupid profiling,
2: yes,
1: you need some information, ask Alan. Ask Alan. That's what you get when everybody's styling.
2: Yes.
1: Ask Alan.
2: What?
1: Season them

0: Oh my God, Mona's mom is the sweetest person ever. Thanks, Mona. My name is Alan. I am filling in for Shut Up Weirdo. Thank you, Franny and Michelle, for another opportunity to give terrible advice. This show is called Ask Alan. Advice on any topic from a dubiously unqualified purveyor of advice. You call in, I give you advice. Otherwise, I just babble for an hour. So start calling or else. 201-209-9368. 201-209-9368. It's also a fun show to hang out on the playlist and comments board because everybody wants to give advice and you can too because you all often or usually give much better advice than I do. So call now, 201-209-9368. It's always the early calls. It's always tough to get the early calls. So you should be the first one, 201-209-9368. Tico is in the building. He is bored. He's generally bored a lot lately because his girlfriend next door moved. They were inseparable. And it is creating a little bit of a moral quandary for me. Do I get a second dog? It was a lot easier to have a second dog when she lived next door and there were two owners. But it's easy for me to bring Tico almost everywhere, literally almost everywhere. But if I have two dogs, I can't bring them everywhere. So it's a tough one because I really want him to be as happy as he's a pack dog. He wants dogs around all the time. Hello, you're on the radio.
1: Already?
0: Yeah.
1: Quick. Hi, Alan.
0: Hey, who's this?
1: Hi, this is Billy. How's your summer shaping up?
0: Oh, I almost thought you cursed. I'm so paranoid about cursing.
1: I'm on my best behavior, man.
0: I heard the SH and I freaked out. I had my finger on the drop button. I also drank late afternoon coffee, so I'm a little... How's my summer shaping up? Well, I'm going to pose that question back to you. How's your summer shaping up?
1: You know, I'm a lizard. I enjoy it. I chug along. But yeah. What I would like to discuss is what's your take on the difference between acceptance and just giving up?
0: Turn that into a question and asking for advice as opposed to my opinion.
1: Okay, gee, that's tough. I mean, let's make an example. For example, domestic violence. A woman's getting beat up. Ooh. She can accept it or just turn it off and, like, live with it. And what's the difference between acceptance and just indifference? That's the big question, between indifference and acceptance.
0: I'm still having a hard time turning this into an advice question, and I don't want to...
1: I'm terribly sorry.
0: Yeah, no, it's okay.
1: Close it up here.
0: Because I don't want it to turn into, like, what's Alan's philosophy on life. That's not what the show is. I'm not... There's nothing about me that makes this...
1: Oh, no. Yeah, I was just posing a philosophical question.
0: Why don't you think
1: you should get on with the others then?
0: No, but think about it. Turn it into an advice question and call me back.
1: I will do.
0: Thank you. Thank you for calling.
1: Go swimming. Summer's good for that. Ciao.
0: All right, bye. 201-209-9368. Yeah, it's an important thing that he wanted to talk about, but I definitely don't want it to turn into a show. It's like, how do you feel about this and what do you think about that, and waxing philosophical on abstract concepts. We don't want to go there. We want to give advice. We want you to talk about your issues. So maybe, like, you know, maybe you're like at a stagnant place in life, whether it be in a relationship, or maybe in your work life, or maybe in your creative life. Maybe you're feeling stagnant in where you live. I love where I live, but I've been feeling a real more and more and more. I want to live near the ocean. I want to be by the beach. That's how I want to live out the next chapter of my life. Not that I feel stagnant, but I definitely am feeling the need for to live somewhere else, I think. But I'm not sure. I also don't want to end up regretting something. So maybe you're thinking, having a decision quandary. Decision quandary? And you want to talk about it, give a call, 201-209-9368. Maybe something about somebody that you've known a long time is starting to rub you the wrong way. Hello, you're on the radio. Hi, who's this?
2: This is Panther, how are you?
0: Hi, Panther. Oh man, I remember you. You called on the overnight show when we were doing Ask Arb and Adam.
2: Wow, you have a great memory. I was driving back from a baseball game in the middle of the night. Wow.
0: That was
2: what memory you have.
0: That was like one of the early calls where I was like, huh, this show could be fun.
2: Thank you, Alan.
0: Yeah,
2: thank you.
0: You called up for fashion advice.
2: Wow, you're amazing. Do you have this on the computer or something?
0: No. What do you mean? You think I just put in your name and then it came up? No.
2: Yeah. That's cool. Yeah, I was. But this, I have dog advice now.
0: Oh.
2: I need dog advice.
0: Oh, well, that is that's my wheelhouse.
2: Okay. So, Alan, I have throughout my life had charities for dog and cat shelters. I contribute. I feel like I've done my part. But we have two cats at home, and I want to get a puppy. And I want to get a certain breed of puppy that I'll have to go to a breeder, not a shelter. And I'm kind of feeling bad about that, but I want to make sure I have a puppy that is going to be kind to the cats. Do you know where I'm going with this?
0: Yeah. I mean,
2: yeah,
0: I think at that stage, you got to worry more about the puppy than you do the cats. My instinct is that you're going to be able to slowly acclimate a young, if you get a young dog, they're going to want to play. The cat's going to be, strong and defensive. I don't know. I got dogs, years ago, I bought home a kitten, and I was so worried about the kitten, and it ended up being the dog I had to worry about. And the kitten was like 4 weeks old. So I think a slow roll, but certain dogs like a lab mix, right, is probably more likely going to be okay with a cat. And I don't think you got to go to a breeder just to get a dog that you're going to mix with cats. But what are you thinking?
2: Well, I'm concerned that I would get a dog, like my sister got a dog from a shelter, and it's a good dog, but it's not very social. And I want to get a puppy that is coming from a family background where it's real easy to introduce them and keep them happy. I don't want to get a dog that has like a weird background where it's going to freak out and hurt the cats, you know?
0: Yeah, I don't know. Like, so Tico was a rescue. It's fun to tell this story because I'm filling in for Shut Up Weirdo, but me and Michelle walked up the street. He was being fostered at a high rise in Jersey City. He came up here in a shipping container from San Antonio, Texas, street puppy. And he got off the elevator and crawled across the lobby and crawled on my lap and was immediate. I mean, I think you meet dogs and you get a general sense of their temperament if you spend some time with them. So I'd stay with the rescues, and I think you pick up on temperament, in that initial meeting, and maybe meet them twice. But I don't think I would be racing to a breeder just because you think that that's going to make it easier to introduce to a cat. I don't know. I think that could backfire on you, too.
2: All right, thanks. You I know, think it's funny.
0: Meet a dog. Meet the dog first.
2: All right. It's funny. I last time I called you, I was coming from a baseball game. Now I'm going to a baseball game. Going to watch the Phillies beat the Yankees.
0: Oh, okay.
2: Thanks.
0: I haven't gave a crap about sports in a while, except for the Knicks, because 30 years ago I had season tickets, and so when they got back into it, it was easy for me to get back into it myself. But
2: all right, cool.
0: But enjoy the game, and I still hope the Yankees win, because that's where I was 30 years ago.
2: Got it.
0: Good luck.
2: Thanks.
0: See you, man.
2: Thank you.
0: Bye-bye. Bye. That was an old-time caller. Hi, you're on the radio. You need advice?
3: Actually, I've got some advice for the previous caller, since I've been looking for, well, in my case, kittens.
0: Oh.
3: But I've been looking around a lot at what's around online, and there are two things. One is that some shelters have what's called a foster system, where instead of staying at the shelter, they're in a home. And in that case, you'd be able to see the animal,
0: yeah,
3: in this case a puppy, in someone's home. And, you know, interacting normally and not in a cage in a shelter.
0: Right, right.
3: The other thing, what was it? Sorry, I'm blanking. The other is that there's some of the shelters have deals with online services that rehome, in which case the animal has never left a home, but they register with the shelter and the shelter, you know, has a link to a search page where you can find these animals. And again, they've been living in a home continuously, but they can't stay there. No, people are relocating,
0: right,
3: or there are too many puppies or kittens, so that kind,
0: right,
3: of thing.
0: Yeah, and a lot of these rescues will tell you right on their websites or their social media pages, gets along good with cats and gets along. Like, sometimes they're pretty straightforward about whether...
3: I have never seen a cat that was listed as not good with cats, maybe once. So I'm not sure how well they understand,
0: right,
3: that.
0: Right,
3: but
0: right,
3: anyway.
0: Right. No, I meant dogs, but some
3: dogs.
0: Oh,
3: dogs.
0: Right.
3: But I mean, I'm just saying that I know the things for cats, and in the shelter at least, they don't really have a lot of experience to,
0: yeah,
3: know, having them deal with other animals necessarily.
0: Right.
3: So I'm not sure about that filter, but...
0: Right.
3: All right, well, good luck to you and to the person who called before.
0: Yeah, Panther. Right, thanks for the call. Bye-bye. I'm not looking at a lot of the comments board, but Rihanna, as someone who works at a shelter, definitely try shelters because we do have puppies, but your cats always come first since they were there first. So if you feel like you need to go to a breeder just to make sure it's an ethical one, for lack of a better word. I'm sort of like... You could get a really, really awesome rescue. And yeah, they're often being fostered, like Tico was. They take them up from these places where they're in terrible environments, and then they're in a home and they feel safe. And I think it's a good transition for a lot of rescues. So my opinion, if you feel otherwise, go to the playlist and comments board and tell me differently. Hold on, my bed music went quiet. Not okay. No, I can't deal. Oh, wait. I didn't want that one already. That's for when things get weird. You're listening to Ask Alan. I give advice, unbeknownst to most people. Why? But dogs are kind of like, my dog is pretty much my life these days in a lot of ways. So I love talking about adopting and caring for animals. And for me lately, I had a cat for 19 years. She was amazing. But Tico's like my first son. 201-209-9368.

0: 209-9368. The phone lines are open. As of late, for a lot of different reasons, sometimes it's easy to feel unprepared for what might be coming next. Like when we were all sucking in 10 packs of cigarettes a week or so ago, just by walking out the door and not really knowing what to do to protect ourselves and how to make us our lives a little bit safer besides the obvious, go inside. Maybe because of the state of things, you sometimes think about how much preparing do I need to do for whatever crap's going to hit the fan next, because it seems like crap hits the fan a lot more frequently than it used to. Oh, the screen went blank. What the hell? There it is. So give a call, 201-209-9368. I was talking to one of the DJs earlier about that. Like, when Hurricane Sandy hit, how quickly everything went down. Phones, electricity, gas. And I was so mad at myself for not having a full tank of gas. Something as simple as having a full tank of gas in my car so I could go check on my dad 80 miles away. And I couldn't even do that. So maybe the state of the world is stressing you out, but you don't know what you're supposed to be doing about it for your own well-being. Give a call, 201-209-9368. Have you been dealing with creeps? Do you have a creepy person regularly entering your life? Sometimes it's hard to avoid. Maybe you go to the same place frequently. Oh, hold on. We'll get back to that. Hello, you're on the radio.
1: Hey, Alan, it's Bandit.
0: What's up, Bandit? How's it going? You need advice?
1: It's going.
0: Yeah. What's up?
1: Not really asking for advice, but more giving it. I know you were talking about being prepared and like how and during Hurricane Sandy with gas and stuff a second ago.
0: Yeah.
1: It's real easy for people to get their ham license, their ham radio license. They just got to take a test online, and it's only a few bucks.
0: You know what? You're right, Bandit. I should get a ham radio license. You're right.
1: It's real easy. All you got to do, I think the first one is not operator, but I think amateur, and then it just goes up from there on which band of the shortwave spectrum you can talk and listen on, or talk on, I should say.
0: I spend time in the Pine Barrens with the boy a lot, and there are a couple. I think I've come across four so far of people who look for places to broadcast. And I have found them in three different locations in the Pine Barrens, out of their trunk of their cars or their back of their trucks broadcasting. So I think that's good advice, Bandit. We should all get
1: probably a lot of good, not a lot of background radio out there.
0: That's why they're out there. Yeah, no challenge.
1: Yeah.
0: All right, thanks for the call.
1: Not a problem. Love the show.
0: Thanks, man. Hello, do you need advice? Hello?
2: Hello?
0: Hi, what's your name?
2: Matthew.
0: Hi, Matthew, where are you calling from?
2: I'm calling from Oklahoma.
0: Oh, wow, where in Oklahoma? As if it would make a difference in my brain.
2: Central Oklahoma, suburb of Oklahoma City.
0: You need advice?
2: Yeah, I kind of do. I've been thinking about calling for a couple of weeks about this issue I've been having at work.
0: Okay, good. I mean, not good, but go ahead.
2: Well, yeah, it could be worse, but it's so the restaurant was recently under new ownership, and he brought in a bunch of DoorDash and online ordering stuff, and so now I feel like I'm partly an employee of like Uber Eats or DoorDash and all of this stuff, and it's increased my workload by like

0: you know, doubled my workload pretty much.
1: What do you do at the restaurant? What do you do there?
0: Line cook. It's like a little diner.
1: And when you say it increased your workload, the restaurant got busier?
0: Beg your pardon?
1: It increased your workload because the restaurant got busier?
0: Yes, because of all this online ordering.
1: Right. And didn't change your
0: pay? Didn't change my wages. Yeah. So I worked the same hours, same wages, but a lot more work.
1: And so what's your what advice are you seeking?
0: Well, I know up in Jersey, you know, I listen to the station quite a bit, and you know, they have delivery drones over there, but we're a little suburb. We don't have drones. We're not at the point where we have drones yet.
1: Yeah.
0: So, but up there, you know, I hear stories of people like covering the drones with, you know, blocking the drones, subverting the drones and stuff. And so how do I stop the drivers?
1: Oh, okay. So you're not asking if should I quit and get another job. You're asking how do I infiltrate and stop DoorDash from...
0: basically from I'm not an adjunct employee of DoorDash.
1: Yeah.
0: I'm an employee of like some mom and pop diner.
1: Well, you know,
0: I get flooded with orders. I'm like a one man show at this diner. And so I get flooded with all these DoorDash orders, and then like all these drivers show up, and it's like five sets of eyes on me watching me cook. And
1: all right, I got you. So, all right. So, but you're not thinking about quitting and getting a job somewhere else, maybe somewhere that doesn't deliver?
0: I couldn't make better money anywhere else if I started out somewhere else. So I couldn't make better money.
1: Okay. And
0: they're really working my ass off.
1: Do you really think it's realistic that you're going to infiltrate this delivery, this big giant corporate delivery system? Which, listen, I get it. Do you feel?
0: Maybe this is a question for Mark Hurst. I don't know.
1: All right. Oh, okay. So is some sort of? Do you have real tech savvy people? The thing is, if you are able to do something like that. Obviously, you know, you'd be breaking the law, first of all. And second of all...
0: No, that's out of the question. Breaking the law is out of the question.
1: Okay, what are you talking about? Tell me, what's an example of how you would infiltrate DoorDash to get them to stop delivering at your place?
0: Well, I don't know that that's like an objective. And that's not necessarily objective. It's just like, how do you... I don't know.
1: Yeah.
0: I don't know. I think it's just at a loss. Pretty soon, a robot's going to be doing my job.
1: Yeah, we literally
0: robots are already doing the DoorDash drivers' jobs and the Uber Eats drivers' jobs.
1: We're here
0: in larger cities.
1: We're
0: so
1: here in a neighborhood.
0: I
1: haven't seen drones here, but we walk around this neighborhood and there are little box robots. Like you're walking alongside them. They almost hit my dog sometimes. A few of them drowned in a flood a couple days ago. It's everywhere.
0: Yeah, run old ladies off the street, run cyclists off the road in the bike lanes and stuff.
1: You can't start your own little restaurant? Can't start your own little... Can you start your own little place?
0: Yes.
1: No?
0: It's just a little restaurant, you know, in the suburb of Oklahoma City.
1: Yeah. Yeah, I'm sorry, man.
0: I don't know.
1: Yeah, I mean...
0: There's no good advice for this.
1: I would.
0: Working my fingers to the bone.
1: I say that.
0: I can't say that.
1: Yeah, okay. Hello, you're on the radio. Guy cursed.
2: Hey, Alan.
1: How's it going? What's your name?
2: It's Bachelor Number Two, Brian.
1: Oh, Bachelor Number Two from the dating game?
2: Yeah, I'm calling back in.
1: Wow. For those who are new I'm all right. To those who are new to Ask Alan, we had a dating game on Valentine's Day. And our bachelorette chose a guy who ghosted her. Yeah, and the date never happened. So, Brian, I forget, you know, there was one, I don't know if you were the one that I thought that she should have taken, but, so anyway... How you doing, and what do you need advice on?
2: Yeah, I don't know if you were the one. I was the one, but either way, I appreciate you. I started doing stand-up a few weeks ago, and I've been bombing really hard, so I wanted to see if you had any jokes I could use.
1: Well, how about you give us 25 seconds of your last stand-up, and then I'll give you some feedback. But don't curse. The last guy cursed.
2: It's all like, it's just me saying the F word, like, for like 30 seconds.
1: So you just sit up there and go F, F, F, F, F, F, F. That's what you do? You just sit up there and just say F 35 times straight? That's your, come on.
2: Honestly, I might do better than, all right, do you want me to just like tell you one of my jokes?
1: Yeah, if it's not like, if I'm not going to have to hang up on you.
2: All right, let me find out.
1: What are you looking it up online?
2: Can you vamp for a second? I'm sorry, I don't have anything like in front of me.
1: You're stand up. Don't you go up there with it memorized?
2: Well, every time, like, each set is so bad, I just throw everything out and then.
1: Call back when you have some jokes. Call back with 35 seconds of stand up. Hi, you're on the radio. You need advice?
3: Yeah.
1: Hi, finally some ladies call. Ladies are better callers. Fact.
3: What makes you say that?
1: It's just the history of this show.
3: Okay. Well, hopefully this will make it better.
1: What's your name? It's a good show. And not that they've been bad calls, but women just generally are better callers. But, and did you just hang up? Oh, for Christ's sakes. Are you there? Hello? Call back. Hello? How'd that happen? Woman finally calls, and she gets a hung up on. Oh, maybe that's her. Hi, you're on the radio. Is it you again?
4: Hi, Alan. This is Greg.
1: Hi, Greg. Where are you calling from?
4: Santa Barbara, California.
1: What's shaking?
4: So, we're heading down to L.A. to go record shopping, and normally I just end up, like, you know, looking for albums that I already know.
1: Mm.
4: But I'd like to, like, you know, discover some new music. So I was just wondering what your method is of, like, discovering new music while record shopping.
1: Oh, my method. Oh, it's so random. Also, I'm not one of the crazy collectors at FMU. Like, if I happen to, as of late, because I was broke for a couple of years, I was buying very few records. But it's pretty random. I was in a Goodwill last week. And I found an old Cerrone record, and I found an old Ray Charles and Harry Belafonte record. So it's really random and freeform. I don't really have a system. You know, look for places that have record players that you could listen to stuff to, right?
4: Mm-hmm.
1: And do you have, okay. I mean, your favorite labels? You know, look for, you know, you're familiar with labels and stuff like that, right?
4: Not super. Yeah, I'm like kind of newer to.
1: Oh, okay. So start thinking about the bands that you do like and what labels they're on, and then you could sort of look for those labels because there might be other stuff in the labels that are in your wheelhouse. So that's one way. So start thinking about labels more broadly.
4: Okay, cool. Thank you.
1: Thanks. Bye-bye. There's definitely way more FMU DJs that could give you much better advice on record shopping than I can. Hello, you're a... Wow, you're on the radio.
5: Hello? Again?
1: Yes, what happened? What happened before?
5: I don't know. I have great service, so must have been something on your end.
1: Maybe I got so excited that a woman was finally calling that my radio energy just blasted you off the air. I don't know. What's your name?
5: Maybe it was a sign. I shouldn't be talking about it, but I'll give it a try.
1: What's your name?
5: I have a little bit of a juicy problem. Hopefully this will be juicy for radio.
1: What's your name?
5: You
1: don't want to tell
5: me?
1: You don't have to. Leave it out. Forget it. Don't forget I asked.
5: Yeah. Right. We're just going to say anonymous, in the wind.
1: In the wind.
5: Yeah. I've been in love with this guy, I think, for 4 years, and I'm a very logical, rational person that I've shoved it away for so long, and it just keeps creeping back and taunting me and having to see him. So How do I know these feelings are real?
1: Have you dated?
5: We had like a thing. We've been friends since then.
1: You had a thing. Because sometimes we think we're in love with somebody because we can't have them. And then you eventually realize, well, that was stupid. Why did I think that that was a thing? Whoa, where did my bed music go again? What is wrong with me? There it is. Oh,
5: Mercury's in retrograde still, so.
1: It's oh, is that what
5: it is? The girl thing. Yeah.
1: Okay, I believe you. tell what was the relationship like when you dated for a little while?
5: Yeah, it wasn't dating because we kind of were friends and we were enjoying hanging out. And then I did get ghosted, but,
1: by him?
5: Yeah.
1: When
5: and
1: you
5: normal, s- and so like I let it go. And the hardest part is he's become so much of a better person. And he's like, since then gave me a lengthy, apology and we've been kind of slowly being friends, talking, and yeah, it's hard because he's like grown to be such a lovely person. So when I say love, it's kind of shorthand for, you know, because we're on the air, we don't have that much time. But yeah, I got strong feelings for him. He's a good person.
1: Have you told him how you feel?
5: Hell no.
1: Okay. And how long have you been like in this friend mode?
5: Like, it'll probably be close to a year.
1: And when he apologized for, what did he apologize for you? Ghosting you?
5: Yeah, yeah. And he gave me, like, a lengthy, long, he gave me a nice girl version of an apology. A nice, lengthy, long one, which is pretty commendable for a guy like him.
1: And before he ghosted you, were you hooking up or were you just friends?
5: We were hooking up.
1: Yeah, okay. And you liked it?
5: Yes. Yeah, that was the hardest part. Cause I thought we were both having fun, no strings attached. I'd just gotten out of a relationship, and I was just like, I just like want to have fun. Like, what would it be like to have a friend and just enjoy things without it being a relationship? Because I had just made, yeah, really big life changes and just wanted to feel young and have fun.
1: Yeah. And did, at the time, why did he say he ghosted you?
5: You know, he did not give a reason.
1: But then in his apology, he didn't give a reason? She can't curse. You can't curse.
5: Oh, I'm so sorry. I apologize.
1: It's a thing. It's people just like cursing to me. There's something about Alan that people just like using curse words on the radio.
5: Yeah, gosh darn it. I apologize.
1: Thank you. Yeah, that's all right. If you do it again, I'm going to hang up on you. So, I mean, it sounds like you're at a stage where you have to express your feelings to the guy and you have to tell him, like, you know, this is what I'm feeling. Are you feeling it? And if you're not, then, and if he's not, then you have to determine if you could continue being in friendship mode or if you're going to need your own space for a while. That's what it seems like. But it seems like, I mean, a year has passed and you're in this, like, I feel like I'm in quote unquote love with this guy. And do you think he knows that you have these feelings?
5: Yeah, I think that's the hard part is we have really good chemistry.
1: So then tell him. And then if he's like, is he dating anybody?
5: Yeah.
1: And
5: I think that's the thing is like, I don't want to date.
1: Oh, you just want to hook up.
5: I just want to have fun again. So.
1: Oh, so you want him? And you'd be willing to be the girl who he's cheating with?
5: No, absolutely not.
1: So you want him to break up with his girlfriend and just start having fun with you again?
5: Yeah, I think that's the tricky part. That's the thing. So maybe I was hoping you talk me out of it.
1: You either have to say, hey, are you going to break? It sounds like right now he's not breaking up. Have you talked to him about his relationship? You're good friends. Do you talk to him about his girlfriend?
5: He like never brings it up. And because, yeah, there's instances where we hang out. I'm always the one like asking how she's doing because she's really sweet. So
1: right. I think you... All right. So, because it sounds like he likes that having a good friend who he knows is really into him. And it sounds like he's getting something out of that. And he doesn't have to cheat because he's also... He's like, this is cool. He's getting... His ego is being fed by you, I think. And
5: there you go. This is the tangible advice I was looking for.
1: So, but it sounds to me like the only thing you could do right now is be like, listen, I need to tell you how I feel about you. And I don't know, I would definitely like some women to call up and give you some advice on this too. But it sounds to me like you have to express this is hard for me because it's been a year. And I gotta, you know, continue to know that you're with this person. So can we talk? And then if he's like, yeah, there's no way I'm going that way, then you have to decide if you can continue to be friends or if you need some space. But you gotta talk to him.
5: Thank you. Right? Yeah. I think that was good outside perspectives I was thinking about. So I really appreciate it.
1: All right. And go to the comments board and see if people have other things to say, because they usually have better advice than I.
5: Roger that. Thank you.
1: All right. Bye. Thanks for calling. Hello. Do you need advice?
6: Hey, Alan. It's Brian again.
1: Hi, Brian. What's up?
6: Bachelor number two.
1: Oh, bachelor number two. You can't. Oh, you're calling back with your stand-up. Don't curse, dude.
6: All right. No, I'm not going to curse. I promise.
1: All right. Do your stand-up bit.
6: He asked me to tell a joke. It's just like the toilet in my head got flushed.
1: All right. Give it. All right. Here we go. With his stand-up routine, bachelor number two, the stage is yours.
6: Thanks. Thanks for fun, everyone. So my last relationship, it was a long-distance relationship toward the end. Because I asked her if she wanted to move in with me, and she wanted to get as far away from me as possible. That's one joke. And then,
1: boy, you got some delivery, kid. You got a real future in this game. What's your next one?
6: All right, and then a lot of people are concerned about losing jobs to AI, but I'm not worried about that because I don't have a job.
1: That's pretty funny.
6: I got one more. It's like I just found this out.
1: Can you work on your delivery a little bit? Can you make believe you care?
6: I do care.
1: I know, but act like it.
6: I mean, it's like it's supposed to be like, I don't care.
1: You're live. Oh, it's all right. You're live on the radio. All right. You know, maybe they have to see you to get the,
6: I got one more if you want.
1: All right. Go for it. Yeah.
6: All right. I just found this out recently. You know, the number of bald eagles in America is consistently undercounted because a lot of them have comb overs.
1: Oh, wow. And you made these up?
6: Yeah, I mean, who else would?
1: I don't know. I mean, AI.
6: Oh, you think?
1: No, I don't. No,
6: AI,
1: I don't.
6: On this?
1: No, I just asked you if you made them up. These are your jokes. You wrote them.
6: I'm very against AI in terms of any creative writing.
1: Agreed.
6: So no,
1: same. Same. And when Ken and Andy come back, you should definitely pitch your stand-up routine to them too. There were a couple cute jokes in there, and I think I would have to see you to understand the delivery. But it was a good start, and thanks for calling and doing your routine on Ask Alan, Bachelor Number Two. And
6: Alan, thanks for having me.
1: And I will reach out to the Bachelorette and tell her that you called.
6: All right, sure, all right. Great.
1: Okay, bye. Bachelor Number Two from the dating game from last Valentine's Day, calling in with his stand-up routine. What did you all think about that? The comb-over one was cute. Let me change the bed music. Why don't I? Why don't I? 201-209-9368. Who is... Put the Needle on the Record with Billy Jam is coming up at 7 p.m. This is Ask Alan. In the meantime, we got about 15 or 16 more minutes for your phone calls. That's some stand-up. We had a serious relationship issue. Maybe you're thinking about having an ethical non-monogamous relationship like that last caller might have been thinking about. and you want to talk it out. Got that one from one of our volunteers today when I went upstairs and brainstormed a little bit. The volunteers often throw out good talking points. Maybe you're dealing with addiction issues. My friend Johnny Salami had a weird addiction issue. He quit smoking years ago with those tea tree oil toothpicks. And then he sucks on those tea tree oil toothpicks. And then he tucks it in the corner of his mouth. And he went to the dentist the other day and said, the dentist said, "Jesus Christ, man, what are you doing to your mouth?" He made him, now he's got an addiction issue with the tea tree oil toothpicks that he's got to get over. Hi, you need advice?
7: Hey there, Alan. I'm calling in response to your last caller, the female caller, anonymous.
1: Yes, please. What's your name?
7: My name is Lily.
1: Hi, Lily. Where are you calling from?
7: I'm calling from New York.
1: I would like your input on that because I don't think I did very good.
7: Oh, you did fine. I think there are a lot of good perspectives on it. But I do want the caller to consider that this might be the wrong time for it, considering he's in a relationship. She says she's a really nice girl. He hasn't made any indication that he wants to be out of this relationship or be in a different relationship.
1: Right.
7: And if she values this friendship in the moment, wait it out a little bit.
1: But
7: feel it out.
1: What if it's like hurt? What if it's like painful to just be with this person who you think you're feeling love emotions for? You don't think she should even bring it up. You think she just keep being friends, keep enjoying it, live in the moment.
7: I mean, I think depending, it sounded more like the caller wants to have like a hookup relationship and not anything
1: that's true
7: substantial. And that's why, really why I called. When I heard that, that was my oh.
1: That is that, you know what? Good point. Because that is what it sounded like. If it sounded like that's how it started, and it sounds like that's what she wanted to go back to. Yeah.
7: Yeah. And, you know, like, I appreciate the dude for seemingly changing and apologize, but also for the caller to keep in mind that he apologized, but who knows? Maybe he'd ghost again. So, you
1: right.
7: know,
1: right.
7: there's, but really for, you know, her friendship, and especially with the intention of, you know, just having a hookup-y thing, there are a lot of guys out there. There are a lot of really good guys out there.
1: Yeah.
7: Have fun with them. Keep this friend. And if the time opens up, you know, go for it then.
1: Thank you for your call. We needed that call needed another perspective. Thank you.
7: Yeah, absolutely. Thank you, Alan. Have a great one.
1: You as well. Bye.
7: Bye.
1: Ah, so many issues, you know. Relationships. What about like family drama? Maybe you're dealing with, there's always family drama. Always. Oh yeah, so I was saying my best friend Johnny Salami got addicted to tea tree oil toothpicks to kick cigarettes, which he thought was a healthy option. And then the dentist was like, "Good God, man, you're burning the side of your mouth. You got to stop immediately." This is a problem. Addiction comes in all shapes and sizes and all forms. Hello, do you need advice?
8: Yes, I'm having a poker game at home tonight.
1: What's your name?
8: California.
1: I like
8: Phil.
1: Name. Phil, what's up, Phil? You're in California?
8: Yeah, don't curse. Oh,
1: yeah,
8: sorry.
1: Don't curse. I don't curse. You don't curse.
8: And I'm having a bunch of guys over. Some of them are pretty new friends. The two of them, I offered to get pizza, and two of them want Hawaiian.
1: Nah.
8: And I'm like, so just pineapple, right? And they're like, no, you got to have ham on it. And I'm a vegetarian for ethical reasons, and I don't want to buy a pizza with ham on it. So, and I also want to make them happy, so I'm not sure what to do.
1: I mean, card games and the morals of, you know, animal rights tend to often not blend.
8: Yeah.
1: You know what I mean? Usually the card games, usually the, you know... It's, you know, I'm not playing poker with somebody who eats ham on their pizza.
8: Well, I'm the host, and,
1: right.
8: and you
1: and
8: know.
1: You're buying? You're buying?
8: Yeah, I offered to buy, hoping that they wouldn't want meat on their pizza. Because most people say, just cheese. I knew you're a vegetarian. Just cheese is fine. But no, they want the Hawaiian. First of all, are you Italian?
1: On the good half.
8: first of all, you're not supposed to put pineapple on a pizza. But I'm in California, so what are you going to do?
1: Right, of course.
8: But second of all, one of the guys is Jewish. He shouldn't be eating ham.
1: Well, maybe he's, you know, non-practicing, you know, whatever.
8: Or maybe he only eats ham when he plays poker.
1: Maybe he's an atheist. Right. Maybe it's part of his game. Yeah, maybe it's to throw you off. Maybe it's part of his, because you're thinking about that instead of thinking about what it might be. Yeah, I mean, it might be part of his poker game.
8: Yeah.
1: I mean, you know, I mean, if this is a real call, I think, do you really go through life never allowing meat in your house?
8: No, I actually pick up lox and tuna for my wife.
1: Right. So let the frigging guy get his ham pizza.
8: Well, I actually do have a solution. I want to know what you think of it. I'm going to go to the supermarket and get some of them fake ham cold cuts made of soy and bring them to the pizza place and ask them to use that instead of the ham.
1: Yeah, good luck with that. Dude's going to be like...
8: No, I actually cleared it. I went there for lunch today, and the girl's like, yeah, we'll totally do that.
1: All right, and then that's a cool trick because then they're going to know that it's not real, but you're going to be like, ha, ha, ha, it is ham.
8: Yeah, and if one of them's allergic to soy, boy, that would be really funny.
1: Oh, yeah, that would be good. Some guy made beet bacon here for a marathon, and it was one of the best vegetarian options I've ever had. I made him give me the recipe over a voice memo because it was so good. Beet with beets. He made bacon out of beets.
8: Beet?
1: Yeah.
8: What else was in it? What could possibly mimic meat? Beet?
1: It was incredible. He made...
8: that is amazing.
1: Yeah, email me at alan@wfmu.org, and I'll send you the recipe.
8: Cool.
1: Yeah. All right. Good luck with that, Dan. What games are you playing? Would you go around the table and people call the game?
8: Well, you know what? We usually play at a card room where they play Hold'em and Omaha, but I'm forbidding that. They can only play old, like, high school games, five-card draw, pass the trash, anaconda, baseball, football, whatever the hell.
1: Okay.
8: You know.
1: All right. Well, good luck.
8: Old-fashioned, old-timey games.
1: I mean, our old-timey games, we go gin, we go, poker, five-card stud.
8: Yeah, well, these are all going to be poker-based. Yeah. They're all poker hands.
1: Well, have a great game, and then good luck with your trick. All right, bye-bye.
8: Thanks.
1: Yeah.
8: Bye-bye.
1: 201-209-9368. That reminds me, if you want to get on the AskAlan/6Degrees email list, I send out a usually weekly email. You could email me at Alan, A-L-A-N, at WFMU.org. I was doing a answer machine for a while, but that's when this was a steady show. If you do listen to 6 Degrees, I have a fill-in this coming Sunday. It's Maggie Hertz of Cat Bomb Radio from 10 to 12 on Sunday. Should listen because she puts on a great show with all cassette tapes. And this is Ask Alan. We still have time for a couple more calls. What the hell was I talking about? Oh yeah, work relationships, work gossip, family drama, sick relatives, dealing with family when a relative is sick. Has been through that a few times. That's not fun. What about how do you deal with the stress of the uncontrollable? Like if your bank account gets hacked, or if all of a sudden life changes drastically in a moment, which happens often. When you think back on life, it happens pretty frequently. We were talking about addiction. Are you, it could be alcohol, it could be the internet, it could be drugs. We're all addicted to the internet. I keep trying to deal with my internet addiction unsuccessfully. Yada, yada, yada. But give a call, 201-209-9368. 201-209-9368. There's a whole bunch of people out on the playlist and comments board giving great advice. If you want to follow up on any of the calls that were made tonight, maybe it's road rage and the way that people drive, dealing with driving. I sit in traffic way too much of my life, and I have my own internal road rage that I usually never lash out at another driver, but I certainly lash out at them in my own car. I scream at them. Only Tico hears me screaming at drivers, but it doesn't stress him out. He knows I'm not talking to him. But maybe you have issues with road rage, or you have dealt with road rage. People can't drive. It is crazy to pass somebody when they're just staring directly at their phone in one hand. Drives me bonkers. Maybe it drives you bonkers too. What do you do? What about gift giving? What do you do when you get a gift that you absolutely hate? And I was talking to a volunteer today that said she got a gift that was so bad it made her end a friend relationship. She was so disgusted that this friend thought that this is an appropriate gift to give her. So how do you deal with horrible gifts from people you care about? 201-209-9368. We got about 5 more minutes before Put the Needle on the Record. So you should call now. 201-209-9368. Might as well bring it up because everybody's talking about the explosive diarrhea bug. Have you had to deal with it? Are you changing your habits, your eating process, how you prepare food, what you eat, where you eat out? Hello, do you need advice?
9: Well, I wanted to talk to you about the road rage thing.
1: Okay, don't curse.
9: I won't. Sounded like maybe you were looking for some advice there.
1: Sure, give me some advice.
9: Yeah, I mean, I don't know. Like one day I was leaving an event, and this person was like, maybe they were drunk. They were like tight behind me, just doing aggressive, dumb stuff all over the place. And I started to feel myself get worked up, and then it just kind of clicked that like I just didn't have to hold it, right? Like I didn't need to do that. I could just
1: talk yourself out of it. I usually do. It never. You got to just talk to yourself out. You got to put yourself in the moment and say, "What the hell are you doing here?"
9: Right. Yeah, it's never perfect, you know. But
1: it never escalates. Thank you for the call.
9: Right.
1: Whoop! There goes that one. Oh Jesus. Hello, you're on the radio. You need advice?
10: Yeah, you're talking about family drama, right?
1: Yeah, family drama. You got some?
10: Okay, so I'm an adult, and I still live with my mom because I'm disabled. Oh. My parents have been separated since I was 4, and my mom helps me raise my son.
1: Okay, sounds like a tough...
10: My mom and my dad have been, like... My dad's been trying to get, like, I cut him off because he's a narcissist, very toxic, and part of the reason I ended up in abusive relationships to the point where I have seizures because of it.
1: Sorry.
10: My mom, thank you. My mom, I've been trying to have a better relationship with her, and, you know, my brother passed away because of all of this stuff, and my dad... And my mom, though, they still, like, I don't understand why my mom, she still, like, chooses my dad over me, and I'm her only kid left.
1: And you live in the house with both of them?
10: No, with my mom. My mom separated from my dad since I was 4.
1: Okay.
10: And it's like she left him because of how he treated her, but she doesn't seem to understand. Obviously, if he treats you bad, he treats his kids bad, you know, like...
1: Yeah, and
10: she doesn't
1: just
10: love anyone any differently.
1: Yeah, and she can't. All right, so I just want to let you know that we're nearing the end of the show, and I'm going to hate to cut you off, but we have 2 minutes left.
10: It's okay.
1: No,
10: okay.
1: We have 2 minutes left. So, if I were to give you advice, which I can't give you advice in this situation, it's a really difficult and challenging situation, and I honor and respect that you called. But what do you want to ask me?
10: I guess just how you would handle it living in a house with somebody, you know, whenever you're under that kind of stress, you know, with a parent that is still siding with the other one, and you have, like, no, I don't really know how to phrase it, but just how you would handle it living with that kind of parent.
1: It's impossible for me to say how I would handle your situation, because it sounds like it's a situation that you can't really get out of. You're sort of you're dependent on that situation, right? You need your mom to help you, right?
10: Yeah.
1: And so are you able to talk to your mom a little bit about do you talk about this what you see as her siding with him over you, even though he's what you consider abusive? Have you talked to your mom about that?
10: Yeah.
1: And do you talk about it regularly, or you have and it just sort of gets cut off?
10: I do talk about it, you know, and then I just, like, basically give it breaks in between, because she gets, like, she just basically stares at me and just doesn't say anything.
1: Are you, do you let her know that you're there for her? Because she, even though she sides with him, you know she's in a difficult, challenging relationship too. And it's not on, It's not on you. You're in a really hard spot, but I guess all I would hope is that you're able to sort of, communicate well with your mom, considering that there's no way for you to leave. Right. And you don't want to leave. My short answer is I hope you can keep working on communicating with your mom. But if you want to call back another time, I have to go because another show is starting like now.
10: What days are you on? Because
1: This is usually a fill-in unless I get back on the air soon. But it's Fridays at 6 when I do fill-ins.
10: Okay. And
1: thank you for calling.
10: Thank you. All right,
1: good luck. All right,
10: have a good day.
1: You too. 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
3: Rihanna like Rihanna?
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3: What? I thought you were choosing Sally.
0: If I had to pick between them.
3: Rihanna like Rihanna?
0: Between them.
3: Rihanna like Rihanna? Rihanna? 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
3: 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Rihanna like Rihanna?
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1: We interrupt this record to bring you a special bulletin. 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

0: 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I'm Billy Jam.
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0: Coming to you live from Oakland, California. Shout out going out to Mona in Reno, Nevada. Shout out going out to Andrew in Toronto. Shout out going out to James in the WFMU studios, New Jersey, Jersey City. He's doing the engineering today. Want to thank him very much. We just heard from Ireland, Fenian, title track of their album, Kneecap. We're going to be doing an international special. And Gigio, you were telling me about your friend that you're organizing a show around coming up, right?
1: Yeah, the homie Tusco from Italy.
0: So we're going to have him on as a future guest. Let's see, we start before that, the history of hip-hop from the one and only, well, two and only, and that is Double D and Steinsky. And then we had the Shut Up Weirdo remix project taken from last week's show. Rihanna, like Rihanna. Rihanna? Like Rihanna? Anyway, they will be back next week. A big shout-out going out to Ask Alan. Also, a big shout-out going out to the one, the only, Greg from Zone 5. And I was talking about last week, I played Organized Confusion, and I'd heard him play that same amazing act earlier in the week on the radio station. What's it called, by the way? I keep forgetting.
1: It's got WFMU.
0: Oh, and it's like, you know. So anyway, we got happenings coming up. You're going to do a freestyle, right?
1: I'm going to freestyle.
0: Maybe you can work in the diarrhea, which came up as one of the Ask Alan topics.
1: I love it.
0: I like Ask Alan's show, and I also love Shut Up Weirdo, who just have 5 weeks left for their special return summer 2026 series on WFMU, Shut Up Weirdo. And maybe you can work in Frangry and Michelle into your freestyle.
1: Yeah, definitely. We got to show some love.
0: And I was going to invite, and if I may, and this again proves that it's a freestyle. Like, we could be watching the World Cup final here from last Sunday, and you would do a play-by-play of the game, and that way people would know, this is a freestyle. It's like holding up the newspaper with the date of today, right?
1: Yeah, you got to prove, I'm really freestyling right now.
0: We got a ton of great new music for you today to play, including this one, which is a guy from New Jersey, the custodian of records, a man who knows his beats. Also, we got some a remix of a great track that's coming up about watching Al Jazeera. It's a 10-year-old track, but it got a remix for 2026 release. And what I was going to do was invite people in the comments to jump on the comments and post their favorite thing about WFMU, whether it is a DJ. Maybe it could be like the best show, a DJ from the past. It could be Greg from Zone 5. It could be Cremo Coil. It could be anything. It could be Shut Up Weirdo. And Senior Gigio will try and work it into his freestyle. I'm Billy Jam. It's Put the Needle on the Record. Happens Fridays, as I mentioned. We got James the Engineer. Custodian Records. This is his brand new track. It's entitled With You. And you're hearing it on this station, which is, once again, what's it called?
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like a Saudi prince. Just hit the corner with the hound to ching. Crack the shellfish.

0: French Riviera. 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I made a deal with the loot dealer, then flew to Algeria. Was cracking killer. I'm smoking hash in my Spanish villa, watching Al Jazeera, did it proper. Ted DiBiase missed $1 million. They killed a calf, cooked it in my honour. I was in my cousin's Corsa, now I'm in my Benz, rolling blunts, bumping muddy waters, cutting corners. I can't feel my face when I cross the border. 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
1: He made a king like Tiger Ali Sensei. 10K in gold round my neck, that's my grandma bling. 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

late like Sosa, mimosas, samosas, Zambusas, extravagant highs like a Mansa Musa. 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
1: Yo.
0: Good to be on WFMU. I think we left the mics on the last time. Shout out to James. Thanks for sending us a text. Sometimes we do be spacing.
1: You know, because we in the zone.
0: We are in the zone. It's the hip-hop zone. We heard a gang of new music there. You want to beckon us?
1: Sure. Let's do that. You know, we just heard... Yeah, we heard a lot of good music there. We heard Custodian of Records, With You, that's brand new, 2026. Then we heard Sonny Jim and Heems, Al Jazeera, the Sonny Jim remix. That's brand new. Then we heard K-Rec and Mocha Only, Ascension, featuring Curious, came out 2025. Then we heard Soul Rack, Back to the Basics, featuring Master Ace. Yeah, then we heard Earl Eats Everything, Energy, and it's NRG, but it's Energy, featuring Che Noir and Black Cat, the remix, brand new.
0: I like Che Noir. Good Femcee. We're going to be doing more female rap specials, MC specials too, coming up. And as I said, going to do the international one, a series of those. And then your friend from Italy, what's his name, the MC?
1: Tusco.
0: How do you spell that?
1: T-U-S-C-O. And you know, he has a track with Che Noir too.
0: Oh, he does?
1: Yeah.
0: Cool.
1: But yo, you know, we got to give it up to you too, Billy Jam. I mean, you do it big with the representing for the females. You know what I'm saying? The Femcees, you do that very well.
0: You know, last week on the other show on the drummer stream, My Life is a Mixtape, you were tuned in and I played like all 1979 rap releases. So that was the first year that hip hop came out on record. And what I took away from it, one of the things was that there was more female MCs back then than today.
1: Yeah, I noticed that too. There was a lot of in the groups, they would have a, you know, females rocking, and it was really cool. It's like a, yeah, it was a great like listening experience, and to hear the disco influence. Mm-hmm. And a lot of it had to do with kind of like the slang of the day, you know.
0: Yeah,
1: which was really cool.
0: Yeah. Getting back to diarrhea, you were saying, because we were listening to Ask Alan, we were hanging out before this show started, and we were checking out Ask Alan on WFMU, which will be, the radio station will be the theme of the freestyle coming up with Senior Gigio. But he was talking, there was someone on, talking about the current, the diarrhea explosion, so to speak. Uh-huh. And you were saying that the whole thing is a hoax, right?
1: That's what I think. I mean, I think they don't want people to be healthy and go eat lettuce. They want people to, like, hey, don't eat lettuce and don't eat fruits and veggies. But, you know, there's probably something to it. But, you know, they got to blow everything up. They got to, whatever it is, they're gonna you know, magnify it and blow it out of proportion.
0: Blow it out.
1: Yep. Exactly.
0: Shout out to Celeste, who's down in Florida. Shout out to Timmy D in the Bay Area. Also, shout out in the East Bay is our man, Chili Mac Pagoda. We got Foxy Brown in New York City. And you tuned in today. Going to do the happenings, and then the freestyle will be coming up. I guess we should really do it all now. But anyway, happenings tonight in Denver, Colorado. Today is Friday, July the 24th, 2026. Good friend of the show, Kaylin Heffernan, and Wheelchair Sports Camp are going to be at the High Dive, which is located at 7 South Broadway in Denver, Colorado. That's happening tonight.
1: Then Chicago Femcee No Name, the Chicago rapper and poet No Name, is bringing her telephone 10-year anniversary tour to Sony Hall in New York City, when she will be performing two dates, Friday, July 31st at 10:30 p.m. and then Wednesday, August 5th at 8 p.m. Sony Hall in New York City.
0: All right. And next weekend, maybe we'll play him today, actually. Richie Rich is going to be at Yoshi's. He's with a live band. Yoshi's in Oakland, California, next Friday, Saturday, Sunday. A series of shows. August the 1st. No, so it's Friday, Saturday, and then Sunday, and August the 2nd, it ends. And it's the legendary Oakland rapper, Richie Rich, came to fame with Crew 415, and he's going to be performing with a live band each night, Yoshi's.
1: New York City downtown by the water at City Winery on August 3rd, veteran MC AZ will do a 7:30 p.m. show. And then San Francisco, Saturday afternoon, August 15th, Public Enemy is doing free show at Stern Grove in San Francisco.
2: I'm going to go to that one.
1: Nice.
2: Yeah.
0: Let's see. 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
1: September 18th at UC Theater in Berkeley, California, Jazz is Dead. Cortex with Adrian Young, J-Rock, that is co-presented by Art Don't Sleep.
0: I'm going to go to that. You want to be my guest?
1: I'm down.
0: Okay, let's do it. What was the last show we went to at the UC Theater hip-hop show?
1: Wanted to go check out, what was the cat? Open Mike Eagle?
0: Oh, yeah. That was a good one. Let's see. The big two-day Portola Music Festival will be taking place on Saturday, September the 26th, and Sunday, September the 27th. It's in San Francisco, the SCO 2026 Pure 80 San Francisco, with a lineup that includes Tricky, who was a guest on WFMU on Mona's show a week ago, DJ Shadow from the Bay Area, Fatboy Slim, Fortet, Groover Mada, and many more. And that brings us up to date.
1: Oh, we got some things right here, too. What about Cannabis Culture Day, Friday, July 31st. This is going to be in Oakland. So this is with the Oakland Ballers. They're taking the field as the Oaksterdam Blazers. So you guys look that up. That's going to be at the ballpark at Raimondi Park, 1689 20th Street, Oakland, California. 94. Oakland, California. And then it's, you know, it's a dispensary, you know, thing, so it's 21 plus. But yeah, it looks like they got a lot of cool things. Free shuttle there too, you know. So look that up, y'all. The Cannabis Culture Day, presented by the Oakland Ballers. And then I got a show August 21st at Eli's Mile High Club in Oakland, Super Duper Fly. It's going to be a night of live hip hop and R&B featuring myself, my brother Dudat. We got Tusco, like we mentioned earlier, coming in from Italy for the first time, representing the Bay Area. Then we got Soren Vibey, representing for the ladies and for the Neo Soul. And we got Kama, a young MC coming up from Oakland. And we got Rich Music, a very dope independent R&B artist out the Bay Area, and DJ Evil T on the ones and twos. So pull up, y'all.
0: So you curated that show, right?
1: Yep, me
0: and again,
1: me and Dudat curated that.
0: But again, you included FemC too, and you did on your last show too in the lineup.
1: Definitely, it's important. You know what I mean? Yeah. Like, because we're representing music and mute. That's it's like you need mute. It's like it's not complete. You know, it's missing something. We need women in the space. So
0: I want to play more music before you do your freestyle. But how are you getting on? A lot of people have been sending in good things about WFMU, stuff that they like about the station.
1: I've got some notes here, and I definitely. There's a couple more things I'm seeing too that I'm gonna be taking.
0: And you got you're gonna work in anyway. Shut up, weirdo, and ask Alan. And anything else? Because you listen to WFMU a bit, don't you? Now
1: I mean a lot, a bit more frequently. Yeah. A bit more frequently.
0: Oh, and speaking of the Drummer Stream show, My Life is a Mixtape, this Monday, what I'm going to do is I'm going to play all vinyl. So nice. This is like the whole idea was that I'm kind of going through my entire life's collection. So what I'm going to do is I think I've got A to B in vinyl Bay Area rap releases.
1: Nice.
0: So the letter A and part of beginning, I think, of the letter B, I'm going to be playing selections from that. And then also I have a ton of rock music from San Francisco, a lot of 80s. And other stuff too. So I'm going to be playing all vinyl. That's Monday, 3 to 6 p.m. on East Coast time. My Life is a Mixtape on the Drummer Stream. We want more people today. If you want to jump on the comments and make a suggestion, or even your name might get worked into the upcoming freestyle from Senior Gigio.
1: You know.
0: We got some more brand new hip hop. It's And True featuring the MC Blue with Cuts by Chill Ill, and you're hearing it right here, brand new 2026 hip hop. I and I, it's entitled The Track on WFMU. Yeah, and true.

0: Oh yeah, oh yeah, oh yeah. You want a beat?
1: I need a beat.
2: Bring that beat back.
0: I just realized I have to change that picture. I wasn't accepting that one. It has to be a JPEG. If you're wondering what I'm talking about, I am talking here on WFMU. Put the needle on the record at about 9 minutes before the top of the hour. 5 o'clock in Oakland here. And where James is engineering just before 8 o'clock. And you're going to do a freestyle. And I said, why don't you take a picture of you right now with the notes that you've taken from the listeners on the comments. And I'll put it as the latest for when you do your freestyle on the playlist. And I just realized too now that it has to accept another file, so I'm going to change it and then you can back announce. What do we hear?
1: Yeah, no doubt. And that funky set we heard, And True, I and I featuring Blue, DJ Cuts by Chill Ill, brand new 2026. Then we heard Just One, I Got Money, 2026. Another new one, Mega Ran, 2 Big L, dedicated to the late, great Big L. Produced by MC Till and Joe November. Brand new. DJ B. Ross, Queensbridge, off the Queensbridge versus Shaolin album.
0: Yeah.
1: 2026. DJ B. Ross from Barcelona, Spain, music producer. There you go. International. Rampage, I Run DMCs, and dedication to Run DMC. That was fresh. I like that a lot.
0: I like it too.
1: Brand new. And then we heard Three Chillers, Copyright, AWOL 1, and Count Fifth, Ain't No Rules, featuring DJ Hoppa.
0: And you know, it's a theme. So for today's show, I went through, I've been going listening to new music. And I was saying to Gigio when we were off mic about how, you know, these days it'll go through 20 songs, new songs, and I'll find that one. So out of every song you heard today, there was another 19 that didn't make it to today's show. But of the ones I played, and of course it's all subjective, the theme seems to be where it's kind of like throwback to the legacy, like celebrating the legacy of hip hop, right?
1: Yeah. Yeah.
0: Like all of them, like they're directly referencing particular artists. And with Big L, I was thinking about how, you know, a legendary MC from New York City who was gunned down not far from his home. And then I also thought about, we were talking earlier before we went on the air here about Charisma from Milpitas, California. And, you know, he's another artist, Bay Area artist, who was shot and killed at way too young an age. You know, right when their promising careers were just taking off. It's crazy, right?
1: Definitely. Rest in peace to all the fallen, you know, soldiers of hip hop, you know, who got taken away from us.
0: The background beat is
1: Ramelzy.
0: That's right, and that's what Gigi is going to do his freestyle. First, I'm going to do the legal ID, and also a big shout-out going out, a thank you to James, the engineer board up. You're checking out WFMU East Orange, WMFU Mount Hope, Rockland County, New York City, 91.9 FM, online everywhere, WFMU.org. We're going to have Senior Gigio, and I got a picture of him taken just moments ago that he sent me via iMessage, and I got it up here on the playlist. And it's the July 24th, 2026 freestyle from Senior Gigio.
1: Hit it. Hey, yeah, yeah, yeah. Put the needle on the record. WFMU, don't you forget it. July 24th, 2026. I'm sick for the summer. No diarrhea. Nuh-uh. Might have to grow some plums and some cucumbers. Stay away from the Taco Bell, cause you can't afford a plumber. Big bummer. Okay, hold up, let me get this clear. Gotta shout out James the engineer. Yeah. Have no fear of the fearful. Turn up the stereo, all up in your ear holes, saying shut up, weirdo. Peace to Michelle with one L and Frangry. WFMU, that's one big, happy, dysfunctional, funky family. Get at me. I got questions I ask Alan. Hey, yo, what you know about it? I take on the freestyle challenge, and I stay mad valiant. Not violent. I enjoy the violets. Shine an ultraviolet. This WFMU is the true crew. Hey, yo, so many special ingredients that we brew. Word to Eric, he loving the feelings. Totally human, totally authentic. You can't duplicate it, you can't hate it. We all related. Like Richie and the Skull said, it's one big online community, a musical sanctuary. I'm spitting vocabulary. I have to big up Ironside, who got love for the streamer channels. That's word to the famo. And now on Mondays, you can tune in to Billy Jam, though. My life is a mixtape. Sick take. Greg from Zone 5, he wasn't talking no jive. Cause we don't do it for no profit. I'm motivated by a higher logic. You know what I'm saying? The music, the love for it, the passion is constant. And that's the concept behind this little freestyle with the objective. Senor GGO, I'm glad to bless this microphone with a dope message. But before I go on out, I gotta shout out my dude Billy Jam with a happy belated birthday. You know what I'm saying? We in the Bay Area, where it's known for great weather and earthquakes. You know what I'm saying? And we hardly going out, but yo, you already know what it's about. Turn it up loud, you know what I'm saying? It's like that, y'all. Peace, peace.
0: Thank you so much, Senior GGO. Give it up for him at home. You're going to make way for the next show with a fella called Danny. And it's at WFMU. Thanks, James. Going to leave you with Clem Beats, Your Dog, brand new on FMU. Senior GGO, you rock, fool.
1: Thank you, brother. Peace, peace.